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0: Frankie in Hollywood, Duran Duran in Rio, or Wham in Heaven. 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We'll have the Twin Spin, Tony's 12-inch, and the Charles Choice, as well as 2 hours of great music from the best decade ever, right here on 88.6 Island Radio.
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0: Mr. Rockwell. My name is Sandy Clarkson.
1: 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How you been, buddy?
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0: Yankee in Hollywood, Duran Duran in Rio, or Wham in Heaven. It all adds up to 80s heaven, and you can snatch a slice of it this Thursday evening between 7 and 9pm as we go back to the 80s with me, Tony Francis. We'll have the Twin Spin, Tony's 12-inch, and the Charles Choice, as well as 2 hours of great music from the best decade ever, right here on 88.6 Island Radio.
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0: 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The

0: Good morning. It's Thursday, the 1st of October. Spooky season is upon us, finally. And you're listening to The Morning Report with me, Georgia Lee. Coming up today...
1: What do you normally do with time to do? I bet they don't get fed up to anymore.
0: Royal update as we check in with rugby legend Kevin Sinfield, who's in the middle of a fundraising challenge for motor neuron disease. And we find out why Peppa Pig and James Bond have more to do with university choice than you might think.
2: We had Harry Potter, we had Mr. Bean, James Bond, and even Peppa Pig were amongst those that were most often mentioned.
0: But first, a look at the weather. I mean, it's not been great, has it? But any fog soon clearing to leave a dry day for many. A few showers, heavy in the west, blustery in the north, highs of 21 degrees Celsius. Now, it's time to hear from Holly in the newsroom.
3: Andy Burnham has paid tribute to Dame Esther Ranson, who's died at the age of 86. The broadcaster and campaigner was known for hosting shows such as That's Life and later went on to set up Childline. The Prime Minister says there are strong indications Iran played a part in a suspected terror plot near RAF Fairford in Gloucestershire. Andy Burnham says the UK is working closely with the US and the authorities have the situation under the strongest grip. And hundreds of prisoners are due to be released under the government's controversial early release scheme today, designed to tackle prison overcrowding. Earlier this year, ministers excluded certain offences, including some sexual offences and manslaughter, from the plans. Pia Sene is from the Prison Reform Trust. She says the exclusions mean the government have less time to solve the problem.
4: There are going to be groups of people that won't be happy and satisfied with the outcome. But it's really, really important that for the long-term future of public safety, that we have to make these difficult decisions.
3: That's the latest from Radio News Hub. I'm Holly Hughes.
0: Thanks for that, Holly. Now let's take a look at what is making the headlines today. The Times and the Daily Telegraph report on Benjamin Netanyahu saying a co-pilot stabbed the captain of a plane and tried to crash an aircraft carrying dozens of Israelis. The Israeli Prime Minister said that the pilot had been arrested after passengers and crew subdued the attacker and made an emergency landing in Saudi Arabia. An Israeli official says they believe there may have been an attempt to attack Israelis and an investigation is ongoing. The Guardian and the Financial Times report on Prime Minister Andy Burnham saying Brexit had done more harm than good. In his Labour Party conference speech, he has suggested it is possible Labour's next election manifesto could include an in-out referendum or even a pledge to rejoin the European Union. Both French President Emmanuel Macron and Spain's Prime Minister Pedro Sanchez, speaking at a joint press conference in Madrid, welcomed his remarks. Meanwhile, The Express and The Sun write about the passing of broadcaster Dame Esther Ranson. Former presenter, known for hosting shows such as That's Life, established charities to help the old and young, and in recent years became a prominent voice in the attempt to legalise assisted dying in England and Wales. The 86-year-old died surrounded by her loved ones at her home yesterday. Now, earlier this week, we told you about the latest fundraising challenge of rugby legend Kevin Sinfield. Since his friend and teammate Rob Burrow was diagnosed with motor neuron disease, Kevin has been fundraising and has raised an incredible £11 million so far. His Leeds Rhinos teammate Rob Burrow was diagnosed with the disease in 2019 and unfortunately passed away in 2024. Kevin's latest fundraising, 7-in-7 Challenge, is well underway, running an ultramarathon every day. And he had some very special visitors to cheer him up when he got to Wakefield yesterday. Lisa Darville has been following his progress.
1: This is the ones you normally do with challenges with. I bet they don't get the phone up to you anymore, Kevin. You ring them.
5: They're a bit of a motley crew, really, but the drawings.
6: Yes, a very special surprise for a special challenge. The Prince and Princess of Wales surprised Kevin and his team at the DIY Kitchen Stadium in Wakefield as he finished another one of his ultramarathons. Members of Rob Burrow's family were also there to greet him, including Rob's children. Reflecting on the royal surprise, Kevin says it meant a lot.
7: I think there's a real understanding, having young children myself, what the Burrows have been through, and they get it, they understand the camaraderie in teams and what rugby lads and rugby girls try and do for each other, and they've been real supporters of us, and it brings a real credibility to what we're trying to do, and yeah, hopefully it encourages more people to come out and see us and more people to donate and more people to keep supporting. In times like this, when we are overwhelmed by it, bring it back to this was started out to try and raise some money for Rob, and times like this go straight back to that, because that's what this has always ever been about and what it'll always be about. Now it's much bigger than that, but it's at its heart, that's what it's about.
6: Well, Kevin is continuing in his fundraising efforts for motor neuron disease. His route over this week will take him to every Super League club, finishing at Old Trafford on Saturday for the Super League Grand Final. And to make the occasion even more poignant, his son Jack plays for finalists Wakefield Trinity. But Kevin says that's not his focus at the minute.
7: For me, I'm trying to focus on getting through tomorrow. Saturday seems a long way away at the minute. Because a lot of distance between now and then, so a lot of hills, which I'm looking forward to, and being honest, it's been a bit flat and a bit dry so far, so I'm hoping for a bit of rain at some point and a few hills to mix it up for us. And then Saturdays, it was always the target when we set out with a plan just over 12 months ago, when we had the idea of finishing like this. We had no idea we were going to be in the final, so I'm looking forward to it. I speak to Jack every day, especially while we're away, and no doubt once the Wakefield team is selected, hopefully we can look forward to playing on Saturday.
6: Well, the best of luck to Kevin and his team as they continue their epic challenge. And you can find out more about where Kevin will be over this week and how you can donate by searching for 7in7 online.
0: I mean, what a fabulous, fabulous incentive that is. And we at Radio News Hub just want to wish the best for everyone involved. So, when we think of British culture, we might think of characters like Peppa Pig and Mr. Bean. But would you believe me if I said they influence international students when choosing where to study? A survey from the British Council has found that more than 4 in 5 international students based in UK universities said British culture played an important part of deciding where they study. Frankie Hairsine spoke to Katrina McCarthy, Interim Director of Education at the British Council. He started by asking her about the findings.
8: First and foremost, I think it's important to recognise that for international students who do decide to come and study in the UK, the pre-existing quality and reputation of UK education is undoubtedly what will inform their decision to study here. We have world-leading institutions and a really well-established and high-quality education system, and so I think that will always be a substantial draw. But I think what this research also tells us is that students are choosing more than simply a university or a qualification, and that actually culture is a really important part of that decision-making process too. And we found that about 83% of the international students that we surveyed said that UK culture was actually a very important aspect to their decision-making process. And so essentially, we're seeing that they're choosing the UK as a whole, both the quality of education, but also the culture and the opportunities for community that that culture creates when they do arrive to study. And so I suppose essentially what we have from this report is a really positive message. Education and culture are two of the UK's strongest international assets. And this research helps us to see how these two strengths can work together and in complementary ways to make the UK a highly attractive place for international students to study.
9: What aspects specifically with British culture are people, international students, looking at? What kind of things do they see and think, well, that makes me, that confirms my choice, I suppose?
8: Yeah, so I think what's really striking from this research actually is the breadth of what international students identify as British culture. And so we can see from the research that UK music, Film, food and drink and sport all feature really strongly as aspects of UK culture. We can see that UK music artists were right up there, with more than 60% of our respondents indicating that this was either a major or a strong influence on their decision to study in the UK. And some of the other cultural areas that students found most appealing were things like food and drink and music and film, as I've said. And I think what all of this tells us is that British culture travels incredibly well, and that even before international students arrive in the UK, they're already building familiarity and connections to the UK through the music they listen to and to the films and television they watch, and even to the food or sports that they know. And actually, we also know that international students tend to maintain those cultural connections while they're here. We can see that they're going to see live music, they're going to festivals, they're watching football, and they're visiting national attractions. And I've no doubt as well, I'm sure, having a Sunday roast or two along the way.
9: I think something that really like stuck out to me when the research was talking about, I suppose, fictional characters as well, and sort of like the James Bonds, the Peppa Pigs. Why are they, I suppose, something that makes such a part of British culture?
8: Yeah, I mean, those findings I actually find particularly fascinating. I think what we can see from the research is that close to 60% of students said that both fictional characters and real life cultural icons were either a strong or a major influence on their decision to study in the UK. And you mentioned some of those fictional characters. We had Harry Potter, we had Mr. Bean, James Bond, and even Peppa Pig were amongst those that were most often mentioned. And amongst the real life cultural icons, if you like, we had members of the royal family and indeed football royalty, if you like, in the form of David Beckham. But I think what's most important is that we can understand from these insights that both public figures and created figures can both act as a sort of a cultural connection and introduction to the UK. They help make the country familiar, and they help create something of an emotional connection that can really help to influence where someone ultimately chooses to study. And you know, that's part of our work at the British Council. It's to work with universities and their graduates to sort of grow and maintain that really strong connection and trust between them and the UK, indeed long after they've graduated.
0: I found this package really, really interesting because I went to South Korea a few years ago and I remember seeing like loads, and when I say loads, I mean loads of Wallace and Gromit merchandise. And I just thought, like, how is this translated all the way over here? And people love it. So, you know, I suppose it's those hidden parts, well, not hidden, less assumed parts of British culture that have still a massive impact. But still to come in the morning report, with all the conversations surrounding social media regulation at the minute, a new film tackles just that, and a rundown on what everyone is chatting about online.
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0: Now, more than ever, it seems like technology is becoming more and more powerful. And with the whole internet one click away, our concerns for what kind of content our children are exposed to is growing. Grace McIntosh has the rundown on a new film that explores just that fear.
13: Do you ever think that social media sites are out of control? I have that thought from time to time. Well, just that thing has been explored in The Social Reckoning, a follow-on from the hit film The Social Network. Written, directed and co-produced by Aaron Sorkin, the original screenplay is based on the 2021 true story centred on the Wall Street Journal's exposé, The Facebook Files. Internal documents from the company were leaked, alongside accusations against its internal workings. The film explores the power of social media to spread misinformation. Jeremy Allen White plays Jeff Horowitz, a reporter who helps to uncover the truth. He says the message of the film resonates.
14: I hope for young people there's some kind of like backslide where it becomes like fashionable and culture to kind of avoid all this stuff. I think, you know, I was born in 1991, so I remember a world without all this stuff. And I think for people my age, there's like a hyper awareness, and there is something kind of cool about having a certain amount of distance from social media. And I think I hope that young people now, you know, in their early teens and stuff, can share that, because it's all moving so fast, and it is scary what it could become if there is no sort of like adjustment or regulation.
13: The film is inspired by the true story of how Frances Haugen, a young Facebook engineer, enlists the help of Horowitz to whistleblow the social network's most guarded secrets. It's a tale of tension, secrecy and justice. White feels that more should be done to protect users of online spaces.
14: The way I feel about it is like there just needs to be more safeguards with all of these companies. I mean, I don't mean to like bully Facebook. You know, all of these like massive tech companies need more safeguards. You know, for air travel, there's third-party regulators. For pharmaceuticals, there's third-party regulators. There should be some kind of third-party regulator for these big companies. And I hope there's some conversation around things like that coming out of the film.
13: Frances Haugen is played by Mikey Madison, best known for Anora and Scream 5. The film also stars award-winning actor Jeremy Strong as tech mogul and Facebook founder Mark Zuckerberg. Now, as I said earlier, the film follows The Social Network, which came out back in 2010, which was also directed by Sorkin, and tells the story of the creation of Facebook and the fallouts that ensue for Mark Zuckerberg. Although Zuckerberg had no involvement in the film and felt it completely fabricated his motivation. But White has praised the whistleblowers for their dedication to the truth.
14: Jeff and Frances were so incredibly brave in what they did, and they were facing a real titan and going out on the world stage, or at least, you know, Frances was, and speaking the truth. And I think that's what excited me most about Jeff is truth and his search for truth, and not just easy truth, but the work that he did over years. What do you think it takes to become a whistleblower? I mean, like, bravery, first and foremost, knowing the difference between right and wrong, knowing yourself, but it's incredibly brave, any whistleblowers, and I mean, especially what Frances did is remarkable.
13: The Social Reckoning will be released in cinemas across the UK on the 9th of October, and I, for one, will definitely be going to see it.
0: And I think I'll be joining you, Grace. I remember when the Facebook Files book came out, and there was a lot of chatter about it online. But on to other things that everyone has been chatting about online. The Celebrity Traitors returns tonight with plenty of famous faces and a whole lot of mischief. I am so excited for this. So excited. Krispy Kreme have even released a limited edition donut with orange filling for faithfuls and a green filling for traitors, so you can get in on the fun. I actually have already ordered those as well, so that'll be my little treat when I watch it tonight. But the new series begins tonight at 8 p.m. And this is another one that I am extremely excited about. Marks and Spencers have announced a partnership deal for Sephora to run beauty departments in some of its stores from next year. M&S plan to roll out the Sephora operation to 100 stores and its online platform from spring 2027. I mean, imagine that day when you get to go into M&S, get to pick up some incredible makeup, get to have some lovely sweet treats, get those M&S cookies, get a rotisserie chicken. That is like my dream day. So I'll be there when it opens. Wow. That's all from us here at The Morning Report. Thank you so much for listening. Come back tomorrow, because I'll be here to give you the latest. Have a good one.

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2: Dame Esther Ranson has died at the age of 86, surrounded by her family at her home in the New Forest. Grace McIntosh looks back at her life.
3: Dame Esther became a household name as the presenter of That's Life, hosting the BBC show for 21 years and helping pioneer a new style of consumer television. She went on to found Childline in 1986 and the Silver Line in 2012, supporting children and older people. After being diagnosed with stage 4 lung cancer in 2023, she became a prominent campaigner for assisted dying. Her family described her as their sunshine, praising her endless capacity for joy.
2: Andy Burnham says there are strong indications Iran played a part in a suspected terror plot near RAF Fairford in Gloucestershire. The Prime Minister says the UK is working closely with the US and the authorities have the situation under the strongest grip. Tennessee officials were unable to put Krista Gayle Pike to death yesterday for a 1995 murder despite administering two doses of a lethal drug. A death penalty expert called it an unprecedented failure. Her lawyers say Pike was alive and loudly snoring after the attempted lethal injection and taken by ambulance from the prison. 50-year-old Pike had been scheduled for execution at 10 a.m. local time on Wednesday for the killing she committed at age 18 and would have been the first woman executed in Tennessee in more than 200 years. The Conservatives say people who are fit to work and aged under 25 will be unable to claim benefits if they've not worked continuously for 6 months. In the run-up to its party conference in Birmingham, which begins on Sunday, it characterised its plans as tough love for neets. And a new digital tracking system for every load of rubbish that waste sites receive will leave criminals nowhere to hide. That's what the government says as the scheme goes live. It's hoped the scheme will replace a paper-based system that officials say allowed criminals to falsify documents and bury evidence of illegal dumping. That's the latest from Radio News Hub. I'm Holly Hughes.
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5: As AI surges, new global research finds 83% of businesses say its adoption is already outpacing their existing governance capabilities. Here's Sebastian Weir from IBM.
6: We're expecting a 67% increase in spending in AI over the next 2 years, but with the continued gap between governance lagging behind adoption, this is only going to exacerbate the delay in getting value out of AI. We find that really understanding how AI works, what it can do and how it can change is the most effective way of unlocking its benefits. You can find even more from our latest IBV report on
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7: And a very good morning to you, hey diddling. It's Thursday. It's Thursday! And it's also the 1st of October, Kalamina, to everybody. Wow, 1st of October. Hang on a second, where is it? Where's it gone? Hang on.
8: Thursday.
7: Thank you. Right, there you go. Right, so 21 at the moment. That's what the temperature is at the moment. It's going to go up to 25 eventually today. Loads of 18. Abundant sunshine as I speak. A little bit of cloud peeking in the next sort of hour or so, and then back to abundant sunshine. Wind speed, very windy today. 23 mile per hour at the moment, and it's northeasterly. Humidity, 45%. There you go. That's your news and weather all put together. Back in a sec.

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0: to you.
1: Nothing could be grander than to be in Louisiana
0: in the morning. It's great to stay up late. Good morning. Good morning to
1: Might
0: you.
1: Might be just as zippy if we was in Mississippi.
0: When we left the movie show, the future wasn't bright. But came the dawn, the show goes on, and I don't want to say good night.
2: Don't say good morning.
0: Good morning.
2: Rainbows are shining through.
0: Good morning.
1: Good morning.
0: Bonjour.
1: Monsieur.
0: Buenos dias.
1: Buenos frias.
0: Buongiorno.
1: Buongiorno.
0: Good morning.
1: Good morning.
0: Good

A very good morning to you. How you doing? How you doing? You okay? Morning to Jessica, Theo, Aidan, and Matt. Good morning to Kat. Morning to Morris. Have a good day. Have a good day at school. Good morning to Spiro. Good morning to Lisa, Martin, and Takis. Good morning. Good morning. Good morning. Morning to Millie, Maya, Bums on Fire, Julian, Jack and Cameron, and also to Natasha, Costa, Seb and Christian. Good morning. Morning to Linda. Morning to, have a good move, by the way, today. Morning to Debs in Catalonia. Morning. Tell you what, it's nice and sunny, but enough windy out there. Yeah, so hang on to your toupees, whatever happens.

Also, good morning to Betty. Good morning to Ken. Morning to Chris. Good morning. Morning to everybody in Catalonia. Good morning. Morning to everybody at Plessers and Market and Zanti Weddings. Good morning. Thank you very much. Yes, right. I got some more good mornings. Hang on a second. Where's me? That's it. Where's me button gone? Right. Good morning to BJ. Good morning to Donna. Good morning to Lisa. Morning to, Josh as well. Very good morning to you. Right. Calamina, everybody. Yes, it's October the 3rd. I can't believe it is October the 1st already. Wow. Yes, a big day today, later on BBC One, starting at it's 8 o'clock, isn't it? Yeah, 8 o'clock tonight, which is 10 o'clock here. The traitors are back. I don't know if I can cope with all this. Strictly Come Dancing's back, and Traitors are back, and Strictly Take Two, and... you've been watching that film, that series, not film, series, Blame. Have you seen that on ITV? Well, that's freaking me out. And a new one that started last night, check that one out, called Winter. That was really good. You can tell winter's coming, can't you? Right, it's Phil Collins. Morning!

Right, let's say some more good mornings. Just bringing them up on the screen. Let's have a look who's about. Good morning to Lynn. Good morning to Tony. Good morning to Chris. Justin, hello. Good morning. Tom's just popped up. Good morning, Tom. You all right? Just another day. It isn't. Not just another day. It's the 1st of October.

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0: Karaoke in Hollywood, Duran Duran in Rio, or Wham in Heaven. It all adds up to 80s heaven, and you can snatch a slice of it this Thursday evening between 7 and 9pm as we go back to the 80s with me, Tony Francis. We'll have the Twin Spin, Tony's 12-inch, and the Charles Choice, as well as 2 hours of great music from the best decade ever, right here on 88.6 Island Radio.
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It's Bobby G in the morning. Hello, how you doing? We're Places the Market. We're going to go back to 1980 on the vintage chart. That's just after 10 today. Bands from, like, what we got? We got Police, we got Hazel O'Connor, Cliff Richard, well, Dinah Ross. They're all on their way after 10 o'clock today.

Phil Collins and Philip Bailey and Easy Lover. Vintage chart on its way after the news. Back to the year of 1980, September of 1980.

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1: Prime Minister Andy Burnham has paid tribute to Dame Esther Ranson, who's died at the age of 86. The broadcaster and campaigner was known for hosting shows like That's Life and later went on to set up Childline, the helpline for children suffering abuse or neglect. She was also a champion for women and was a prominent figure in the Women of the Year Awards. Here she is talking back in 2021 after receiving the Lifetime Achievement for her contributions.
2: I think it still, even in these modern times, makes a difference to single out women because there still aren't enough role models for our young people. And I think it's very easy for girls to get disheartened if they don't see how much can be achieved by people just using their own ingenuity, their own creativity, and refusing to take no for an answer.
1: Her family have described her as our sunshine and praised her endless capacity for joy. An Indian airline captain who was at the controls of a Fly Dubai flight when a co-pilot stabbed him in an apparent attempt to crash the plane has been hailed a hero by world leaders. Smit Machar from Mumbai was seriously injured as passengers rushed into the cockpit and restrained the attacker. That's according to witnesses and Israeli authorities. The attack forced the flight carrying 174 people from Dubai to Tel Aviv to make an emergency landing in Saudi Arabia. The Prime Minister says there are strong indications Iran played a part in a suspected terror plot near RAF Fairford in Gloucestershire. Andy Burnham says the UK is working closely with the US and the authorities have the situation under the strongest grip. And newborn babies will be tested for spinal muscular atrophy. That's the condition which affects singer Jessie Nelson's twins as part of a national trial from today. The new scheme, which is being rolled out across England, will look at whether adding SMA to the established blood spot test programme for newborns makes a difference to care. That's the latest from Radio News Hub. I'm Holly Hughes.
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5: Right, let's look at the weather. 22 at the moment. Sunny. It's going to go up to 25 eventually today. 18 is the low. 7:19 is when the sun will disappear. Sunshine and cloud as I speak. Abundant sunshine kicking in around about 10-ish right the way through the day. I think, let's have a quick click on the computer. Yes, abundant sunshine right the way through until sunset. Okay, wind speed. Oh, very windy out there. It's 21 mile per hour. It's gone down a bit. It was 23 an hour ago. It's northerly, by the way, and the humidity is 46%. There you go. That's your news and weather all put together, coming up to nearly 6 minutes past 10. Vintage chart on its way.
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Morning all, how are you? You okay on this very windy Thursday? It's very windy out there. Right, the vintage chart back to the year of 1980, September of 1980, in fact. And there is some crackers in this lot, I tell you. If you're an 80s child, you'll love this.

It's 16 minutes past 10, 16 minutes past 8, wherever you are. Do you fancy a bit of air guitar? Of course you do. You ready? Well, get your brush or comb or whatever you're going to do, or your mop. You ready? Right, here we go.

There they go. Right, that was last week's, let's have a look, last week's 14, weeks in the chart 7. Right, and if Shorty's listening, that one's for you. You like a bit of rock, don't you? Right, 18 this week, Mike Berry. You remember Mike Berry? Incredible voice. The sunshine of your smile.

The sunshine of your smile. It's 23 minutes past 10. Right, you're on the Vintage Charts. Oh, yes, look at this one. This is a cracking tune, yes. 9 to 5. Sheena Easton.

Sheila Easton, 9 to 5. Woohoo! There she goes in the distance. Vintage chart going back to the year of 1980. And 9 to 5, Sheila Easton, this week 17. Last week's 11, and it's been in the charts for 11 weeks. There you go. We've got time for one more? Yeah, just time for one more, just before we hit the break. A bit of Shandan Ma.

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David Bowie and Ashes to Ashes. You're back on the Vintage Chart. Hello, how are you? That's number 15 this week. Last week, 7. It's been in the charts for 7 weeks as well.

0: I hope you're enjoying the tunes. I hope it's bringing back some nice memories. Thank you very much for the messages that are coming in as well. Thank you very much indeed.
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2: That was Billy Joel, and it's still rock and roll to me. Last week's 15, this week's 14 in the charts for 8 weeks. Here's Dinah Ross.

My Old Piano, Diana Ross. Quite a jump, this one. This week's 13, last week's 36. Been in the charts for 2 weeks.

there he goes. Just no older, does he? Cliff Richard and Dreaming. Number 12 this week, last week's 9. Been in the charts now for 7 weeks. Right, the vintage charts. We're going to crack on and just hope this is the clean version of Jam. Got my finger on the button here.

Oh, thank you very much. There you go. There they go. That's Jam, and it's Start, last week's five, being in the charts now for 6 weeks, and that's number 11. Hazel O'Connor, she's at number 10.

Hazel O'Connor. What a cracking tune. Eighth day. Totally forgot about that tune. Can we squeeze one more in? Yeah, we can. Okay, another Sheena Easton. Yeah, this time it's Modern Girl.

0: Sheila Easton, the second one in the charts, on the Vintage Chart. Number 9 this week, and Modern Girl, last week's 8, been in the charts for 11 weeks. Right, we're back with, number 8 after the news.
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3: Broadcaster and campaigner Dame Esther Ranson has died aged 86. She became a household name hosting That's Life for 21 years before founding the children's charity Childline and later the Silver Line, supporting older people facing loneliness. Chris Sherwood is the CEO of the NSPCC. He's paid his tribute.
4: Through her efforts, more than 6 million children across the UK have had support from Childline. We are so proud of everything that she achieved for children and young people, and we'll take her work forward in the months and years ahead.
3: The government's controversial early prisoner release scheme begins today, with hundreds of offenders set to walk free. It's part of the plan to tackle the prison overcrowding crisis. Pia Sinner is from the Prison Reform Trust. She told us overcrowding in prisons is stopping offenders accessing the support they need to stop offending in the future.
5: You are trying to protect current victims through having these exemptions, but you're not necessarily protecting future victims, because it means that people will come out of the prison system not really addressing their offending behaviour needs, which is a different but equally challenging problem.
3: The UK government will look at how to keep Britain safe on flights after reports a pilot stabbed his colleague and tried to crash a plane bound for Israel. That's according to a Treasury minister. The fly-to-buy plane, travelling from the United Arab Emirates to Tel Aviv and carrying dozens of passengers, was forced to make an emergency landing in Saudi Arabia. The Conservatives say people who are fit to work and aged under 25 will be unable to claim benefits if they've not worked continuously for 6 months. In the run-up to its party conference in Birmingham, which begins on Sunday, it characterised its plans as tough love for NEETs. And officials in Tennessee failed to put a woman to death yesterday despite administering 2 doses of a lethal drug. Krista Gayle Pike had been sentenced for a murder she committed in 1995 when she was 18 and would have been the first woman executed in Tennessee in more than 200 years. That's the latest from Radio News Hub. I'm Holly Hughes.
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0: Weather. Right, so the weather, 22 at the moment. It's going to go up to 25 eventually. Very windy out there. Lows of 18, 7.19 is when the sun will disappear. Sunshine and clouds, abundant sunshine kicking in around about 1 o'clock now. When I say windy, it's 26 mile an hour winds at the moment, and they're northerly. It's going to go up slightly though in the next hour or so to about 30 mile an hour, and then die down again around about 2, 3 o'clock, but not much. Down to 29 mile per hour. Oh dear. Yes, a windy day. Humidity is dry at 43%. There you go. Back with the Vintage Chart shortly. Don't go away. You've got to pay some bills now.
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D-I-S-C-O, Ottawa. This week's number 8 on the Vintage Chart. Last week's 28 been in the charts now for 3 weeks.

number 7 on the chart this week. Another one bites the dust. Queen, last week's 10 in the charts for 4 weeks. Here's the King.

There he goes, the King, Elvis Presley, and Beyond the Reef. And that was, number six in the charts. Last week's number three in the charts for 5 weeks. We're up to number five already. Yes, we've got some madness.

0: Man, there's some baggy trousers. Hands up if you got some baggy trousers. Have you? You still got them, right? Right, where's me five jingle? That was...
1: Number five.
0: Thank you. Right, so let's progress to number four now, shall we?
1: Number four.
0: Yes, number four, Kelly Marie. Remember this one?

Feels Like I'm in Love, Kenny Marie. It's the vintage chart going back to the year of 1980, September of that year. Can we squeeze one more in yet? Here's Stevie, take us to the break.

Blaster. Going jamming last week's number 4, this week's number 3, and in the charts for 3 weeks. Right, back with number 2 and number 1 after the break.

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0: Yankee in Hollywood, Duran Duran in Rio, or Wham in Heaven. It all adds up to 80s heaven, and you can snatch a slice of it this Thursday evening between 7 and 9pm as we go back to the 80s with me, Tony Francis. We'll have the Twin Spin, Tony's 12-inch, and the Charles Choice, as well as 2 hours of great music from the best decade ever, right here on 88.6 Island Radio.
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0: Randy Crawford, One Day I'll Fly Away. This week's number two. Last week's, let's have a look. Last week's number two in the charts for 5 weeks. Non-mover or groover, as they say. Right, we're going to count them down.
1: Bobby G, counting down the vintage chart.

about September 1980. Hope you enjoyed it. Hope it brought back some really good memories. The vintage charts. Let's have a look. Number 20, A Walk in the Park from Nick Straker. Sorry, lost me place then. Number 19, Paranoid from Black Sabbath. 18 was Sunshine of Your Smile from Nick Berry, or Mike Berry, should I say. 17, 9 to 5 from Sheena Easton. 16, IOU1 from Shalimar. 15, Ashes to Ashes from David Bowie. 14, It's Still Rock and Roll from Billy Joel. 13, My Old Piano from Diana Ross, the Queen of Motown. The number 12, Dreaming from Cliff Richard. Number 11, Start from The Jam. And number 10, The Eighth Day from Hazel O'Connor.

Number 9 was Modern Girl, Sheena Easton again. Number 8 was D-I-S-C-O from Ottawa. Number 7, Another One Bites the Dust from the Queen. Number 6, It's Only Love from the King, Elvis Presley. And number 5, Baggy Trousers for Madness.

Number four, It Feels Like I'm in Love from Kelly Marie. Three, Master Blaster from Stevie Wonder. And two, the one you just heard, One Day I'll Fly Away from Randy Crawford.

And here it is, at number one. Brand new entry. And it's right up to number one. Straight up to number one. Didn't go anywhere, just up to number one. Here's The Police. Don't stand so close to me. I put my body in jail, didn't I? Yeah.

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I sat here thinking, where was I? Yes, people like you do, and because I actually worked with Heatwave, I think twice now. Yes, twice. And I think it was at Watford. Yes. Anyway, memories.

0: that's it for me. Back again tomorrow, same time, same place, same channel, 9 o'clock tomorrow morning. Don't be late. I hope you can join me from 9 tomorrow. Have a lovely afternoon. Don't get blown away. I'll be back with the weather shortly, but if you're going now, I'll see you tomorrow at 9, all right?
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3: Hundreds of prisoners are due to be released today under the government's controversial early release scheme designed to tackle prison overcrowding. Earlier this year, ministers excluded certain offences, including some sexual offences and manslaughter, from the plans, despite warnings that prisons will still remain nearly at full capacity. Pia Sinha is from the Prison Reform Trust.
4: Rather than putting these really controversial reforms in the too difficult to handle box, we have to tackle them because otherwise we are constantly going to stay in a state of permanent crisis.
3: Dame Esther Ranson has died aged 86. The broadcaster and campaigner hosted That's Life for 21 years before founding Childline. Chris Sherwood is the CEO of the NSPCC. He's paid his tribute.
5: Dame Esther Ranson was a truly remarkable woman. Her vision and her tireless commitment in campaigning to set up Childline and ensure there was a place for children to turn to have support and to ensure their voice was heard is a testament to her legacy.
3: The Indian airline captain, who was stabbed by a co-pilot in an apparent attempt to crash a fly Dubai flight, has been hailed as a hero by world leaders. The attack forced the flight carrying 174 people from Dubai to Tel Aviv to make an emergency landing in Saudi Arabia. Andy Burnham says there are strong indications Iran played a part in a suspected terror plot near RAF Fairford in Gloucestershire. The Prime Minister says the UK is working closely with the US and the authorities have the situation under the strongest grip. And today is the start of Stoptober. That's a month for a smoker to try and give up their cigarettes for good. Noah Trail is from Action on Smoking and Health. He says it's a major expense.
6: This isn't a lifestyle cost. This is an expense. Is around £250 a month that comes out of their account before they even look at spending money on food, electricity, heating and bills.
3: That's the latest from Radio News Hub. I'm Holly Hughes.
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0: Is your weather 23 at the moment? It's going to go up to 25, lows of 18. Sun will disappear at 19 minutes past 7. Abundant sunshine kicking in around about 1-ish for the rest of the day after that. But it's still going to be chilly with that wind out there. 24 mile an hour wind at the moment, northeasterly. It's going to go up to 30 mile an hour in about an hour's time, and then back down again to 29 and stay around about 29 for the rest of the day, I think. That's what he's telling me here anyway. Humidity, that's a lot better now. Very dry, 35%. That's it, really. Right, I'll see you tomorrow. The lovely Penny will be with you around about 1:30, taking you through till 4. For Penny in the afternoon. All right, you take care. All right, love you lots. Bye-bye.
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6: 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Let's get on.

Right, that's it. Good afternoon, good afternoon. I'm here. It's a bit windy out there, isn't it? In fact, it's very windy out there. Looking through the studio, well, I've just been sitting outside having coffee and nearly got blown away. I've actually got a jumper on, guys. Well, a hoodie anyway. It's really windy. I'm glad I'm not in the ferry boat today. Anyway, good afternoon, Saulers, Kalispera Saulers. Thank you so much for your company this afternoon. I'm going to be with you too shortly before 4 o'clock today. I've got to leave it just a bit before 4. Got a packed show for you today. We've got the Arkelon guys coming in from the Turtle People. The last time this summer, telling us a bit about the Turtles. Oh, before I go any further, Kalomina. How could I forget? It's written all over it. Got all over the bits of paper here in the studio. Not paying attention, am I? Yeah, Kalomina, everybody. It's the 1st of October. Wow, how did that get round here? Anyway, so where was I? So later on in the afternoon, we're going to be having, checking out birthday, checking out Greek name days, see what's on at the cinema, see what's on at the outdoor cinema. Still got the ABBA. It's your last chance this weekend, by the way. Tell you more about that later. And yeah, we'll have the Arkelon in around about 3:15, 3:10. So if you've got any questions you'd like to ask them, I get them lined up. We can get it started. And we've already got a crowd with all the parties already here. So we've got Joe and Barry and possibly Michelle listening over there in France. Bonjour, guys. Bonjour. They've requested a tune, which I shall find for them very shortly. A very good morning to Marvin and to a lovely Amanda. Amanda's just got out of hospital, had an operation. He's just sent me a picture of an outfit for Amanda for the white party next year. Because, so she doesn't fall over. That looks good. Sending you lots of love. I hope you feel better soon, Amanda. Very good afternoon to South African Joe and the cats and the baby cats as well, listening down there in Kalipada. I hope you guys are well. Enjoying the sun, but maybe not the wind. A big shout out to Disco Debs, listening over there in Kefalonia, the island, the neighbouring islands. And good afternoon to Chrissy Parker, all the way over there in Devon. So yeah, we've got a bit of an international show going. As I said, we'll be looking at the cinema, we'll be looking at birthdays, name days, and Arkelon, and the usual mishmash of music, mishmash of banter, mishmash of me pressing wrong buttons, no doubt, as well. Yes, it's been a busy time. Doing too much. Anyway, if you'd like to be in touch, I would absolutely love to hear from you. You can wish me a Kalomina by sending me a message on my Facebook page, Penny Draper. Or you can find the Facebook app, which is Play My Song on 88.6 Island FM. Send us a message there. Or even easier, just send us an email at studio@islandfm.gr. And there we will be. So that's that time of year where places start to slowing down, some places closing down. Please don't think that the whole island closes down. For 45,000 of us, we still enjoy the winter. So yeah, obviously, because there's less flights and less people around, it makes sense to a few places to close. And then it means the ones that are open have got a decent amount of people in them, doesn't it? So if you are open for the winter, particularly, let me know. I do know already, for an example, Corner 45 is going to be open on Friday, Saturday, Sundays. Remedy will be open down in Kalamaki at the weekends as well. Melon Bar, of course, he's always open, except for a couple of weeks over Christmas. He's open every day. Sweet and Salty there at the corner, at the roundabout, are open. You fancy your nails being done, you can pop down to see Joanne down at Divas. Appointments only, of course. If you want your hair done, Bliss will be open in the winter as well, by appointments. And of course, Bazaar Supermarket is open all winter. So there you go, that's just Kalamaki. And of course, the main town, the capital town, just about everything's open. Big shout out to our sponsors talking about that, which is BJ's down in Laguna. They are not open 24 hours anymore. It's now obviously going into less hours. They're open from around about 8 a.m. till about midnight-ish, 1-ish. But their sister shops, talking about the town, along the seafront is Madison's and Manu, open all the year round. Early morning till late at night. Great drinks, great food, entertainment, etc. So
yeah, if your business is staying open the winter, let us know wherever you are on the island. Or if you're having a closing party, we'll also give you a shout out. Still open, of course, though, definitely for a few more weeks, is Limnos Supermarket. Good afternoon to Andreas and Vula. Listening down there this afternoon. So indeed, guys, finally, we are in October. Calomino.

That's finally Kings of Tomorrow, one of the many artists that we had live here at the Karma at the White Party. If you just tuned in, you listen to me. It's Penny on Island Radio. Thanks for your company this afternoon. Big shout out to all the taxi drivers. Yes, us. So taxi drivers, Kalispera, Sastikana, Me, Kalizulies, Kalisukura, Sisaligo. All the bus drivers, maybe, if they're tuned in. Where are you tuned in? Let me know. Big shout out to everyone down at Electronet as well. I've often got the radio on. Yes, us. So before I play a tune for Joan Barrett, I'm going to have, of course, my, as I'm doing at the moment, playing it twice in a show, but different versions. I think this is, I'm not quite sure, I forgot to check the charts, but this is around about number one, or it has been number one. It might even still be there. It's a bit of Moving to the Sun. DJ Uga Khan and DJ Burke Remix.

We do indeed like that one. That is Moving to the Sun. Yeah, we've moved to sun. Yeah, we've got sunshine again, guys. Which, by the way, I'm going to be telling you in about 7 or 8 minutes. 10 even. And what it says about the weather, an update of the weather. What's the weather like over there in Hemel Hempstead, guys? Is Amanda at least recovering in the sunshine, or have you got bad weather? Wow, it is windy out there, guys. It's really windy. Don't know if that appeals applies to the rest of the island. Let me know, anybody listening out there. It's very, very windy in town. A big shout out to Bobby this afternoon and Bev and the rest of the family. Hope you guys are well. Bobby, do you back? Of course, don't forget tomorrow with the breakfast show.

Right, that was a little bit of Avicii, wasn't it? It was indeed. Right, I've got lined up a tune by the request by the lovely guys all the way over there in France. It's Fire by Barnes Courtney. Never ever heard of this tune. So this is for the guys over in France, for Joe and Barry. And is Michelle around today? Is it Vin Blanc yet? Or Vin Rouge? Or Vin Rosé? Voilà. Oh!

I've got to say, I've never heard that one before. That was requested by Joe and Barry, Fire by Barnes Courtney. They tell me they're on the, hang on a minute, which van are you on now? They're on Alcoholic Pasta. It's Alcoholic Pasta. Just the two of them on Vincent Blanc and Alcoholic Pasta. We'll enjoy. Bon appétit. Right, it's that time. It's come around to top of the hour. I wasn't even paying attention. We're going to go head over to some messages from our sponsors and our advertisers, an update of what it says on the internet about the weather.

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3: Hundreds of prisoners have been released under the government's controversial early release scheme designed to tackle prison overcrowding. Earlier this year, ministers excluded certain offences, including some sexual offences and manslaughter, from the plans. Pia Seneff is from the Prison Reform Trust. She says the exclusions mean the government have less time to solve the problem.
4: There are going to be groups of people that won't be happy and satisfied with the outcome. But it's really, really important that for the long-term future of public safety, that we have to make these difficult decisions. And the Prime Minister himself was saying that we need a different type of politics now.
3: Next, the UK has announced a fresh wave of sanctions targeting the Kremlin's war chest and people accused of involvement in the torture of Ukrainian civilians. 23 individuals and entities will be subject to asset freezes and travel bans. Meanwhile, 8 ships linked to Russia's so-called shadow fleet will be subject to trade sanctions. The Prime Minister has paid tribute to Dame Esther Ranson following her death aged 86. The broadcaster and campaigner hosted That's Life for 21 years before founding Childline. Andy Burnham said she had changed countless lives and gave a voice to people who often went unheard. Chris Sherwood is the CEO of the NSPCC. He's paid this tribute.
5: Dame Esther Ranson was a truly remarkable woman. Her vision and her tireless commitment in campaigning to set up Childline and ensure there was a place for children to turn to have support and to ensure their voice was heard is a testament to her legacy.
3: England striker Ivan Toney is denied assaulting a man at a Soho nightclub. The 30-year-old footballer from Northampton is accused of headbutting and punching a man during a confrontation at a nightclub in central London. And stars Peter Capaldi, Robert Carlyle and Shirley Henderson are among those nominated for BAFTA Scotland Awards. The winners will be announced on Sunday, November 15th at a ceremony in Glasgow. That's the latest from Radio News Hub. I'm Tanita Sims.
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8: Right, let me tell you what it says about the weather. It says it's highs of 24, real feel of 25. Sunny today with highs of 25 and lows of 18 in the evening. Sunrise was at 7.32. Sunset is at 7.20 now. Looks like it's going to be pretty sunny today. 25 today, 25 tomorrow, 24 Saturday, 24 Sunday. A couple of clouds gathering. And abundant sunshine back again on Monday. Back up to 26 degrees on Tuesday. Let's see what it says about the wind. I can't find a thing about the wind. It's very dry, indeed is indeed, 31%, and so no humidity. And the UV index is at 4. Can't find the weather, the wind at the moment. I'll find that for you next time. It's windy. Well, it is where I am in town. Right, time to get some messages from our sponsors and our advertisers. It's Penny on Island Radio.

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Right, bringing us back there after the top of the hour, the news and the weather. I've just looked at the wind and it looks like, guys, it's going to be windy for the next 3 or 4 days, right through to Monday even. That's 27 kilometres an hour. That's quite fast. It's quite high. Yeah, not until Monday does it then drop down to 11. Right, I've just had a message from our roving reporters. We've got Craig and Claire. They're up at the shipwreck at the moment. And they just said to me, maybe tell anybody who's in their car listening to the radio and on their way to the shipwreck, maybe to avoid it. Apparently, there are cars parked all the way down the road to the shipwreck. The traffic is at a complete standstill because people are going down it and there's no room to reverse and come back up it. She sent me a video as well. So, yeah, if you're on your way to the shipwreck, maybe not. Well, just to warn you, it's going to be total chaos. Total mayhem, is Claire's words. Thanks for that, Claire. Thanks for sending that in. Yeah, maybe a good idea to stay all the way at the top where, what is it, the monastery, St. George's Monastery, and to walk all the way down. It's quite a walk though, isn't it? Yeah. All right, well, enjoy. Right, bringing us back with a bit of Alfredo Aceto. We've got the Joe and Barry listening in France. We've got Disco Dave's listening in Kefalonia. We've got Chrissy listening in Devon, Marvin and Amanda. She's recovering from an operation at home in the Hempstead. South African Joe and the Cats tuned in and enjoying the wind. And Bobby and Craig and Claire. And a few other people, I think. Don't forget, I've got the Arcalon volunteers coming in around about just after 3 this afternoon.

Right, I think it's time I quickly tell you about the last event of the season of the ABBA Mamma Mia Under the Sun. If you have not yet done it, this is your last chance, day after tomorrow. I'm sure it'll be back next year. By the way, Barry, I suggested your idea for next summer with the organisers. I quite liked your idea. Anyway, we'll talk about that another day. Anyway, so let me go back to... So more information you can find about the Go to Zante on the zantefuntrain.gr. This is the ultimate summer night in Zakynthos at our outdoor cinema. It's every Saturday. Would wear a jacket though this Saturday. It could be a little bit windy. And you get on the little train, the little fun train. You might have seen it around the island from Laganat, Sidivi, Kalamaki, Argassi. And it trots off from the resorts, playing a little bit of ABBA music. You get all the way into town, you get into the outdoor cinema, you get a glass of wine given to you. If you don't like wine, well, there's a little kiosk there with the normal popcorns and nachos and, you know, things you get from cinema, slushies, ice creams, beers and things. And then you have a bit of karaoke with Gregory. You can participate or you can just watch, it's not compulsory. And then you watch the film, the ABBA film, and then you get back on the little train and you're back in the resort by around about 11 p.m. Kicks off around about 7:15 from Lagana and 7:30 from Tidivi, Kalamaki and Argassi. It's the last one this Saturday. So if you have not yet done it, get yourself down to the little local offices in your resorts or go zantefuntrain.gr. Also do lots of other things on the trains as well. It's not just the cinema. So enjoy. I'm ABBA'd out this year. Right, let's have a bit of Bruno Mars, a bit of moonshine. 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

Very good afternoon to Peggy. Yes, indeed, she says she also has trouble with the internet. Everything is freezing at the moment on the Facebook and on the internet at the moment. So I do apologise in advance. Now, we've got to, I don't know if they're tuned in or they've managed to get themselves stuck at the shipwreck. Apparently, there is so much traffic up there. People are all going down to the shipwreck, but then there's only a one-way lane coming back. I mean, how bad is that? I mean, you know, 40 years and they still can't get it right. Anyway, I know Craig, I think this is his second favourite tune. I was going to play Sam and Rein Me In, but I thought I'd play this one instead. This is for Craig and Claire and whoever their visitors are. Because I presume if you're at the shipwreck, you're taking somebody there.

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5: Indeed, let's get on down and party. A bit of Amy Winehouse, You're Wondering Now. Just like to let you know of a little event on tonight. Don't know what to do tonight. 9:30 p.m. We've got Alan, and he's a figliottiti rude boy. It is a bit of ska reggae. 2 solid hour show down at Delight. At the Delight Bar down in Kalamaki tonight. There you go. Looking for something to do? 9:30 p.m. at the Delight Kitchen Restaurant in Kalamaki. It's the Filio Atiti, Rude Boy and Scar and Reggae. 2 hours of

Right, let me have a look and see if we've got any birthdays on the island today. We've got Martina's birthday today. Martina Imre, it's her birthday. So very happy birthday, Chronia Paula, to you. And it's also Stuart McPherson. It's his birthday today, so I hope he's having a great day up there in Scotland. Now, who did we miss yesterday? Did we have anybody yesterday? The 30th of September. It's the first. Chronia Kalumina once again to everybody. It's the 1st of October. Now, who have we got the next couple of days? Because I won't be here. We've got Mr. Pete Belt's birthday down at Andoni's Pool. It's his birthday on Saturday. Happy birthday to Pete for Saturday. Happy birthday to Cheryl Ramsey, also for on Saturday, the 3rd of October. And the 4th of October, we've got Leslie Johnston. And we've got Mr. Bobby G's daughter, Natasha. Happy birthday to your boy. To your daughter for the 4th of October. That takes us up for the next couple of days. Any name days today? We've got Ananias, Unino, Romanos, and Tiresia. There we go. That is your name days today. Then we've got Justine on tomorrow. It's also got my people with Dionysius, but living on the island of Zakynthos, I think that one might be applicable to another part of Greece. They do come up sometimes, two or three times. Very weird. Anyway, there are your name names, there are your birthdays. If you're tuned in, you're listening, it's your birthday, wedding, anniversary. You're just celebrating life.

that's a bit of Fred again and Adore You. I haven't heard played that one in a while. That's going out particularly to Pete this afternoon, Pete Cole. No, he likes that one. So do I. Right, also better quickly tell you what's going on at the cinema before expecting the Arculon crew in approximately half an hour. And then we'll do another update of the news and the weather at the top of the hour. Still very, very windy. According to the weather forecast, it's going to be windy the next few days as well. So if you're planning on getting on a ferry, maybe check it out.

0: Action, comedy, thriller. What's on at the cinema with Penny? 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
1: Right, very briefly, let me just tell you what's on. We have two cinemas on the island, of course, the indoor cinema and the outdoor cinema. Told you that this Saturday we've got the last event with the Mamma Mia and the Fun Train. That is on this coming Saturday. However, and of course, the outdoor cinema will stay open as long as the weather is fine. But anyway, we've also got an indoor cinema, which is open all the year round. So at the moment, the movies that are showing at the cinemas, at the indoor cinema, we've got Shaun the Sheep, which is an animated movie. It is dubbed into Greek, so obviously if you don't speak Greek, you might not like it. It's at 6:30 in the evening. That's for the kiddies. At 8 o'clock at night, you've got Heart of the Beat. This is the new Brad Pitt movie, and that is at 8 p.m. and is in English with Greek subtitles. And the new one, brand new one, it's being premiered around the world and premiered here on the island. How privileged are we? At 10 p.m. is Digger. This is the new Tom Cruise movie. So those are the three movies at the indoor cinema. Both those last two ones are in English with Greek subtitles. And on every day except obviously Saturday, which it plays at 11, we've got Digger playing at 8 p.m. down at the outdoor cinema. So there you go, that's what's on at our local cinema.

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1: This is a bit of Caro Emerald. No, it's not a liquid lunch. It's Back It Up. You are listening to Penny on Island Radio. Thanks for coming this afternoon. My sponsor today is BJ's. They are still open at the moment, guys, but not 24 hours of the day. So pop on down for your last fast food specialists, your Mexican favourites, your breakfast, your whatever you fancy. Open round about 8 a.m. till around about midnight, 1 o'clock at the morning. They will probably be open a week or so more, I'd imagine. Loft is still open, by the way, right till the 24th of October. Calumina to Bluebell and the gang down there. They've got their closing party, I do believe, on the 24th. Put that in your diary. But their sister shops, that's Madison's and Manu, are in the open all winter in the town.

That's a bit of a yin and catch. Bit of Korean pop, I think. Big shout out to the guys down at Remedy. Good afternoon to Scompiotis and Emp this afternoon. As I mentioned earlier on, Remedy's going to be open in the winter. Yay, party time at the weekends. More information to follow. Still open though till every night at the moment. Till hopefully the end of October or thereabouts. I'm sure they'll let me know. Let me know what your what's going on with your business. Are you opening? Are you closing? Are you having a closing party? Let us know so we can tell everybody. Right, it is now 4 minutes to top of the hour. Have an update, the news and the weather. And coming up shortly, around about 3:15, we've got some of the volunteers coming into the studio for a chit-chat. The guys from the Arcalon volunteers, the turtle volunteers.

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3: Hundreds of prisoners have been released under the government's controversial early release scheme designed to tackle prison overcrowding. Earlier this year, ministers excluded certain offences, including some sexual offences and manslaughter, from the plans. Pia Seenough is from the Prison Reform Trust. She says the exclusions mean the government have less time to solve the problem.
4: There are going to be groups of people that won't be happy and satisfied with the outcome. But it's really, really important that for the long-term future of public safety, that we have to make these difficult decisions. And the Prime Minister himself was saying that we need a different type of politics now.
3: Next, the UK has announced a fresh wave of sanctions targeting the Kremlin's war chest and people accused of involvement in the torture of Ukrainian civilians. 23 individuals and entities will be subject to asset freezes and travel bans. Meanwhile, 8 ships linked to Russia's so-called shadow fleet will be subject to trade sanctions. The Prime Minister has paid tribute to Dame Esther Ranson following her death, aged 86. The broadcaster and campaigner hosted That's Life for 21 years before founding Childline. Andy Burnham said she had changed countless lives and gave a voice to people who often went unheard. Chris Sherwood is the CEO of the NSPCC. He's paid this tribute.
5: Dame Esther Ranson was a truly remarkable woman. Her vision and her tireless commitment in campaigning to set up Childline and ensure there was a place for children to turn to have support and to ensure their voice was heard is a testament to her legacy.
3: England striker Ivan Toney is denied assaulting a man at a Soho nightclub. The 30-year-old footballer from Northampton is accused of headbutting and punching a man during a confrontation at a nightclub in central London. And stars Peter Capaldi, Robert Carlyle and Shirley Henderson are among those nominated for BAFTA Scotland Awards. The winners will be announced on Sunday, November 15th at a ceremony in Glasgow. That's the latest from Radio News Hub. I'm Tanita Sims. A home of
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6: Right, well, let me just tell you, it is very windy, and I've just looked on another site, and it's looking like around about 27 kilometres per hour, and it's going to carry all day today, all day tomorrow, possibly going down as maybe 24 kilometres, but not much slower than that, and tomorrow up to 29 kilometres an hour tomorrow. Saturday, still 29, 26, round about there, and doesn't drop now until round about Sunday. It's Sunday, let's have a look, round about Sunday afternoon. There you go, that is your weather update with the wind. It is sunny, highs of 25, lows of 18. We had sunrise at 7:32, we have sunset at 7:19. The days are getting shorter. I think the clocks go back this month, don't they? Big change anyway, that'll be end of the month. Tomorrow is abundant sunshine, still 25, lows of 18. High Saturday 24, Sunday 24. Go back up to 26 again on Tuesday. Humidity, it's very dry, 29%, so it's not really very humidity at the moment. Moderate is the UV index. That is your weather update now until tomorrow morning when Bobby G's back with The Breakfast Show. In the meantime, let's have some messages from our advertisers, and we're back very shortly with the guys from Archelon. BJ!

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Right, if you just tuned in, you listen to Penny on Island Radio. Very, very shortly, I've got some of the ladies in from the Arcalon Volunteer who are going to be introducing themselves to you, and they're going to be telling us a little bit about what's going on with the turtle and what the situation is like. And I've got a few questions for them from Joe and Barry, listening in France. They've asked some questions. So I've got some questions lined up for you girls. So we'll be testing in a minute. We'll be back very shortly. Testing the microphone and seeing if it's working this week. It does sometimes, doesn't it? Doesn't like the weather, doesn't like this wind.

0: was a bit of Casper Cole and featuring Elderbrook. Right, but now, first of all, we're going to kick off by testing the microphone. So, good afternoon, girls. I've got Charlotte and I've got Jodie in here in the studio. So, let's try the microphone. Would you like to say hello, Charlotte?
1: Hi, nice to meet you.
0: Nice to meet you too. That's working. Try that one.
2: Hello.
0: That's not working. I thought so. Go over there. Okay. So let's start off by. So Charlotte, you are from.
1: I'm from Belgium.
0: You're from Belgium. Very nice.
1: Yeah.
0: And is this your first time volunteering?
1: It's my first time volunteering abroad.
0: Abroad.
1: Yeah.
0: With so turtles. The first time with the turtles.
1: Exactly.
0: Fantastic. And Jodi, where are you from?
3: I'm from the Netherlands.
0: Mm-hmm.
3: And for me, it's the first time here as well.
0: And so, I think we'll start off by asking, how did you end up here? I mean, you know, are you studying or is it just a random being a volunteer? Or
1: yeah, exactly that.
0: Fantastic.
1: I had my first job that ends in June, and I always wanted to volunteer, so this was the perfect timing to do it. And we have like international volunteer service in Belgium, and I found the NGO through this.
0: So how long have you been here all summer?
1: No, just since 4 weeks, actually.
0: So for, and you're here to the bit, when's the end?
1: Oh, the end is the 15th of October, but I'm leaving tomorrow.
0: Oh, sorry. That's a shame. So I'm back to work, back to study.
1: Back to find a job, actually.
0: And yourself, how did you end up here and how long, when did you arrive?
3: So I arrived the beginning of September. I'm here for my internship, actually. So I'm doing wildlife studies in the Netherlands.
0: Ah, that makes sense. There you go.
3: So I got told about this place in my school and I thought it was a really awesome opportunity. So, yeah.
0: So I said, when did you say you came? When did you?
3: The last day of August was the first day that I
0: right,
3: I was
0: okay, so about a month too.
3: Yes.
0: And you're staying to the end or you're leaving tomorrow?
3: I'm staying to the end, yes.
0: How many of you were left in the camp?
3: Oh, I think it's about 20 now.
0: Still about 20, yeah?
3: Yeah, by the end we'll be.
0: Because these guys have got a... Those of you who haven't heard the last few weeks when I've been talking to the guys from Marklon, they live in tents. So it's interesting, which maybe it's nicer now. I mean, the summer must have been... Were you here? No, you got shaking. Not... You're missing a bed, huh?
1: I would say when it was really, really hot, sleeping in a tent, it's quite challenging.
0: Yeah, that's a good word.
1: But now it's... cooler, so it's we have more air in our tent. it's better,
0: but no, long as we don't get the rain.
1: Yeah, we just experienced the rain for 2 days, so I think we were lucky till now.
0: Right,
1: but we dig our trenchy and we are ready for the rain anytime soon.
0: Fantastic. Okay, well there you go. So you found out about Ark and you told me online and everything. And why did particularly any reason? Zach and Dossett was just where what came up.
3: For me, they actually asked me if I would want to go here.
0: Right. Was there a choice? You were given a choice?
3: I wanted to do field work,
0: mm-hmm.
3: Which was good because they didn't have any spots anymore in the rescue center in Athens.
0: All right.
3: So they asked me if I wanted to go here to Zakynthos.
0: Oh, so, twist my little finger.
3: Yeah, of course I do. Of course I want to. So it's been great.
0: Excellent. So tell me, I've got some questions for you. What's your favorite? Well, both of you were going to answer, and you both tell me. What's your favorite part of the island, Charlotte?
1: I would say the north of the island because I had the chance to rent a car with another volunteer from our day off. And we went to Agios Nikolas,
0: yes, yeah. Where the blue caves are.
1: Yeah, yes, exactly. Yeah. And the shipwreck. Beach over there are amazing. The color of the water is
0: unbelievable, isn't it?
1: Yeah,
0: it really is. I wouldn't like to be in a boat right now. Look at that wind. It's 27 kilometers an hour for the next 4 days. So I don't know. Will that affect you, the turtles, at all, or not? You don't know.
3: I mean, definitely when
0: stupid question I'm asking, sorry.
3: No. When the hatchlings get into the water and if it's a bit of a rougher surf, it can definitely affect them. Usually they're fine, but they do get tossed around a little bit more.
0: Oh, bless them. So what's your favourite part of the island?
3: Oh, that's quite difficult. I haven't really had the chance to explore the north of the island.
0: Right.
3: Which if I had, I'm sure that would be my favourite.
0: Mm-hmm.
3: But I think the road towards Daphne and Jarakas is really, really beautiful. You've got some great views from there. So
0: it's still very unspoiled. Parts of it are still unspoiled.
3: Yes, absolutely.
0: Yeah, great. Well, asking. I've got a couple of questions. I don't know if they're on your questions, but I've got from Joe and Barry. These are some listeners. They listen in France, been to the island many a time, but at the moment they're in France. And they've got some questions, and they ask, hang on. They think they might have asked this, but they're asking it again. On which month do they start laying, and when does the nesting end, approximately?
1: The nesting season starts beginning of May, mm-hmm. And ends beginning of August, I think, I would say, or maybe mid of August.
0: Right.
1: And the first hatchling are in August.
0: End also. Of August, I think, yeah.
1: Yeah. And now it comes slowly to an end.
0: So, I mean, tell us, have you had any turtles the last week?
1: We just got turtles this morning. We were together on the beach and we had turtles this morning.
0: What is your day-to-day doing work? What does it look like? So, at the moment, what time of the morning do you get up? Crack of dawn?
3: We leave camp a little bit after 6. It depends on which beach we're monitoring. And then we have our morning surveys. So we look for tracks, we look for hatchlings, we do all of that, and we collect all of the data, and then... Yeah, we do excavations as well.
1: Mm-hmm. We have also shift which are about public awareness. So we all go up on boats.
0: Yes, the trips, yes.
1: Yeah.
0: With Nefis and Tui.
1: Nefis and Tui, exactly. And we also have a hotel and a kiosk in Zanti Town where we stand in the evening. And we do presentation in the hotel and try to, yeah.
0: Is that carrying on the kiosk until the 15th of October, do you know? Well, you don't know.
1: That's a good question.
0: Sure. Doesn't matter. I know that it's where it is. It's near our little cinema, near our indoor cinema. Okay, another question. Do you put GPS trackers on the adults? Do you know?
3: I believe we don't put the GPS tracks, but we do put tags and we do put a chip as well.
0: That's right. Okay.
3: Yeah. I think there's another project of Arculon that does do that, and you can follow the individuals. Yes. Us here on Sekenthos, I think.
1: Tracks.
3: It's just when they get spotted somewhere and they check the chips or they check the.
0: Check them first so they can see where they come from.
3: Yes, exactly.
0: Fascinating. That's from Joe and Barry. Thanks for your questions. So anybody else that's got any questions, send them to me on my Facebook, or you can, of course, send an email. I'll give you the address, which is studio@islandfm.gr. I've got the girls in the studio with me for another 10, 15 minutes or so. So if anybody's got any questions, get them in now before we put on some more music and they disappear. If you were a turtle, I like this. If you were a turtle, which of the beaches would you choose to nest?
3: I would probably go for Sekenya Beach.
0: There's no tourists there.
3: That's the one without the tourists, yes. So it's owned by the WWF and the National Marine Park.
0: Was it owned by them?
3: Yes. Okay. Yeah. So it's only them and us Arculon volunteers allowed on there. Other than that, there's no human activity. There's no light pollution.
0: Wonderful.
3: So it's amazing there.
1: But there are still a lot of predation on this beach. So you have a lot of seagulls, crabs, rats, and this year we also have dogs. So...
0: Stray dogs? Or?
1: No, they are probably from a house which is a bit uphill. So that could be dangerous for the little one.
0: Yeah. Oh, okay. So there you go. You have told us that. What else? Which part of your job here is your... And which part of your job? I bet you're going to say they're watching them being born.
1: I mean, it's the morning.
0: So it is. All you volunteers say the same.
1: Yeah. It's special, first of all, because it starts with like a beautiful sunrise, and then we have those tracks that we are looking for, and every time we see tracks or a live hatchling, it's a special moment, I think, our favorite moment for sure.
0: It must be incredible. I've never seen it, and I've been here 40 years.
3: Oh my God.
0: I've never gone getting up at 6 o'clock in the morning.
3: I was about to say that. Yeah, you have to get up real early.
0: When I was younger, if I saw 6 o'clock in the morning, it was when I was coming home, not when I was getting up. Okay, right, we're going to put a little bit of music on and we'll be back with the girls very, very shortly. If you've got any messages or anybody would like to send me any questions, send me on my email or on the Facebook page. It's Penny with Arculon volunteers, Charlotte and Jodie.

0: we're back again here with Charlotte and Jordi. They are here from Belgium and from Holland, and they've been telling us what's been going on or what's happening with them, their life within the Arcalon studio. So tell us, girls, what's community life? Because you said there's 20 of you, but there are, I know a couple of years ago there were 50, 60, 70, but what's it? And what nationalities, yeah. have you got?
1: We have different nationalities, from French, Belgian, from the Netherlands, but also from Czechia a lot this year.
0: Oh, really?
1: Yeah. And this is really, really funny to live with people from different nationalities, because we learn a lot about the culture of the others.
0: Yeah.
1: So, for example, the other day we were just comparing our school system, and we were realizing that we had different, completely different system, and it was really interesting.
0: Interesting, actually. Yeah. What else? So you've got what, Czech, French, English?
1: Yeah, of course, a lot of British. Greek? A lot of British.
0: A lot of British. Greek?
1: We have some Greek too.
2: A girl from Sweden?
1: A girl from Sweden,
0: yeah.
1: From Germany as well.
0: So a little bit of all Europe. Anything further afield than Europe, or not that you know of? I can't think. I'm trying to think if I can remember anybody from...
3: I don't think anymore. I think in the beginning of the season, we did have someone from India as well.
0: Okay.
3: Someone from America. But I can't say that with certainty, but there's definitely people coming from further away as well. Just not at the moment.
0: We've got another question. What is the average weight of an adult turtle? Do you know that? I know it's about the size of a car, isn't it? Can be.
3: Well, that's mostly the leatherback sea turtle, and that's not the one that lays their eggs here. So the karata, or the loggerhead, can go between like 100 and 200 kilos.
0: Oh, wow. That's heavy.
3: It is, yes. It's really funny when we do the releases back into the wild after they've been to our rescue center in Athens, because it can be quite,
2: big.
0: How do they transport them from Athens? Lorries and...
3: If there's a stranding, so if one washes up or is found with injuries, they actually take a bus to Athens.
0: On the local bus?
3: Yes.
0: They're underneath the bus?
3: Yeah.
0: Really?
3: And then they go there, and then they get released from there.
0: Oh, wow. Okay. In water, I suppose, or the...
3: Yes. Yes.
0: Okay. That's interesting. Do they do health checks on the adults when they're... That's a question that Joe and Barry have asked me. Not quite sure.
1: I have no idea, actually.
0: No.
1: We know that we had some stranding the past few weeks, but they were mostly dead. But we still But we still do analysis on them. So we measure them. We try to see if it's still like a juvenile or if it's an adult. We try to find why they died and all those kinds of stuff. So it's really also interesting, but at the same time, it's quite sad. I think during the season now, we had more than 30 strand

0: thing.
1: Really?
0: So it's quite a lot.
1: Yeah. Is that, do you know how they, usually boat accidents or?
0: Probably boat accidents,
1: they don't
0: yeah.
1: die from health or something?
0: This one, so the one I had last week, we couldn't see any like injuries. So it could be something else like plastics in the stomach or stuff like that.
1: Because they think bags, don't they, or jellyfish?
0: They exactly look like jellyfish, so they could try to eat it. Yeah.
1: Interesting. Okay, tell us about the a bit more about the excavations, because I've.
2: All right. So after our morning surveys, we do excavations. So we do this not on every nest because that would be way too much, but about 2 weeks after it first starts hatching, and then we dig up a nest. We take out all the eggs. We see how many have hatched and how many haven't hatched, and we do this to calculate the success rate, and then we see what's been going on in the eggs that have not hatched. So there can be different kinds of bacteria in there, and they could be all different kinds of bright colors, which is
1: I've heard about the colors. Yes.
2: Yeah, they can be bright pink, bright purple, green with a shimmer. They can also be very, very smelly.
1: That's the other thing I've heard.
2: Yeah So it is really quite interesting to see and to experience. So yeah.
1: Do you think you'll come back? Will you be able to come back next year, or you don't know? It's
2: if
1: you'd like to come back, but would you?
2: Yes, if I get the chance, absolutely. Yeah, that would be great.
1: And things like that. Okay, anything else you'd like to tell girls? Anything else you would like to talk about or mention? Tell us a bit more about the turtles, about life in the tent. We've got a couple of more minutes.
0: I think it's really important the work that the association is doing. They do the best to preserve the turtle here, and also we do a lot of sensibilization to the tourists. And for example, on the morning we try to let people know that it's closed, the beach is closed from seven till seven the morning. And yeah, if we were not there, a lot of people would walk during the night.
1: Just during the night, don't they?
0: And early the mornings on the beach, which is quite dangerous.
1: Absolutely. And so tell us, so it's very important you guys are there. Mm-hmm. Tell us, we have been told before, we can tell it again, about how people can support. Donations,
0: okay.
1: Or what can
0: so
1: they,
0: if
1: merchandise?
0: They are, yeah, exactly. If they are on the island, they can always come to see us at the kiosk from 6 to 9 every evening. Mm-hmm. We sell our merchandising, but we also do adoption. So people can adopt a turtle. On the website also it's possible. And what is great with adoption is like the whole money goes for the association,
1: because
0: compares to the merchandising. So yeah.
1: Ooh, got another. Oh, someone sent me a question. Hello, is it somebody called Michael? Hello, Michael. Nice to have you tuned in. He'd like to ask whether turtles return to the place where they were born to lay their eggs, or do they find somewhere new? If so, how do they find their way back?
2: So they do actually come back to the beach that they're born on. So that's also one of the reasons why it's so important for the hatchlings to make their way from the nest to the sea by themselves. Because if it's a female, they get the chance to imprint on that beach.
1: Mm-hmm.
2: And they can come back to that same beach to lay their eggs on. So it's very important that we also preserve these beaches so that they can actually come back to them.
1: Exactly.
2: Yeah.
1: And it's about, is it about 20 years, 20, 25 years or earlier?
2: I believe they are at reproductive age around 15.
1: Okay.
2: But they're definitely not an adult by then. So it's really quite similar to humans.
1: Mm-hmm.
2: So they can get up to 80 years, but I think by the age of like 30, but we mostly measure it by length. But 30 years is about an adult, I think.
1: Right. How, because they can live till?
2: Till about 80 years.
1: 88, yeah, can't they?
2: Yeah.
1: Amazing.
2: Yeah.
1: All right, guys, let's put a bit of music on, and then we'll be back. It's time for the adverts. We'll put the adverts on, and then we'll be back to see the girls. Any more questions? Be in touch, girls. 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

0: glad if you've just been listening in. I've got Charlotte and Yodi in the studio. They are from Arcalon, and they're just telling us a little bit about the life and things about our local turtles. Would you like to tell anything else before you go, girls? Anything about anything you like about the turtles?
1: Yes, maybe a bit more about the impact of tourism on the turtle. I can start a bit with the boat issue. So we have turtle spotting in the bay, but sometimes when we are on boat, we realize that many boats are getting really close to the turtle, and normally it's two boats per turtle, but we have sometimes 10 boats at the same time.
0: I was gonna say,
1: so if you want to do a tour boat, just be conscious about the rules. That's quite important. And we have two companies with who we are on boat, so maybe Nefis or Tui are two companies that tourists could like
0: follow the rules.
1: Follow the rules. So that's also important. And also the boat limit of speed. Boats are often speeding in the bay, which is normally not allowed. So
0: of course,
1: try to be careful if you rent a boat, to respect always the limitation and the rules.
0: Okay, good advice. What's their favorite food? Turtles. What do you know? What they eat? What do they eat?
2: Oh, they eat a lot. They eat.
0: Do they?
2: Everything that's hiding in the seagrass.
0: Right.
2: So a common misconception is that they eat the seagrass, which they actually don't.
0: Ah.
2: They eat the fish, the crustacean, the jellyfish. They eat anything that they can find in there. So that's why it's such an important habitat to protect as well.
0: Okay. Right. Well, I don't have any more questions. So, girls, you're leaving tomorrow. Kalo taksidi, bon voyage, and all that.
1: Yeah, I'm going home tomorrow evening, and back to Belgium, back to the cold.
0: Back to the cold.
1: It's really cold at the moment.
0: Is it over there?
1: It is. It's going to be cold,
0: And you're here for another couple of weeks, did you say, Dodi?
2: Yes, indeed. I think tomorrow, two more weeks.
0: Well, I wish you all the best. Thank you so much for coming in the studio. Thanks for telling us that. We hope, well, maybe you'll be back next year in the studio. If you are, we'll look forward to having you back in the studio.
2: Thank you so much for having us, and maybe until next year.
0: You're welcome.
1: Thank you.
0: And have a good winter. Right, I'm going to play a bit of music. Don't go anywhere, guys. Let's have a bit of Meghan Trainor with Bruno Mars.

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2: Mother club heads, you feel me?
3: Well, big thanks to Yodi and Charlotte for coming to the studio. From the Archelon. If you want more information, you can find on, of course, on the Archelon. The link is on my Facebook page. Or you can go online, of course. So, yeah, hopefully they'll be back again next year. They won't be here next week. I won't be here next week. I've got a couple of days off. I want to thank everyone who has been keeping me company for the today. Joe and Barry and over in France, they've just got some cheese given them from their, what do they say? From their Dutch friends. Your neighbours from Holland have just bought you some cheese. Oh, well, that's nice. I don't know whether the turtles eat cheese, though, but Joe and Barry, though. A big thanks also to Marvin and Amanda over there, Cook over there in the Hemmer Hempstead. Hope Amanda's feeling better soon. Peggy and Fooley, it must be lunchtime. Kelly Oryxy, Disco Debs, listening over there in Kefalonia. Sue Westhorpe and Dawn down in Laganan. Hope you guys have been tuned in and not working too hard. Scopiotis and Emma, big shout out to everyone down at Remedy Bar in Kalamaki. Still open and going to be open for the weekends as well. Don't forget tonight at 9:30 tonight down at the Delight Kitchen restaurant. There's going to be a live at the bar. There's going to be live music with Alan from the Filio Titi, Rude Boys, ska and reggae music for 2 whole hours. I'm at the bar now, and I'm buying drinks, and I got this feeling, and it's all over me. South African Joanne and the Cats. Michael, thanks for your message too about the turtles. Nice to have you tuned in as well. And I'm about to score. DJ Kenny. So I think we're going to have to play a bit more Moving to the Sun. Moving to the Wind at the moment, it is. I did it all the time. This is my favourite tune at the moment. I'm going through the sun. This is a different version from the one you heard at the beginning.

So coming up after me today, Thursday, is 3 whole hours of Johnny J Big Rock. If you like your rock, that's the show to listen to. I'm going to go out and face the wind. We'll be here on Saturday. Barbara's doing a little 3 hour show, and Tom and Val, so I'll be back soon. Whatever you're doing for the rest of the day, have an amazing afternoon, have an amazing weekend. Calumina again, being 1st of October today. Very windy, 1st of October. Very, definitely got a bit of a feel of autumn. Although it's still 26, 27 degrees, it's still pretty warm. So once again, big shout out to everyone who's been keeping me company. Thanks to Claire and Craig. I hope you got down to see the shipwreck in the end. And Chrissy Parker over there in the UK. You got Sue and Dawn. Bobby and the family and everybody. Where have you been tuned in? Thanks for keeping me company, and hope you've enjoyed the mishmash of music. Still got time to play a couple of more tunes before I'm out of here. That's a bit of Harry Styles and Aperture.

bit of Disco Lines, Tinashe, No Broke Boys, followed by a bit of Anotra and 54 Ultra, taking you to top of the hour. No news and weather. Now straight into the... straight into the next show. Enjoy your evening, everybody. Take care. You've been listening to Penny on Island Radio. Feel like your bola. Yes, us. And once again, thanks to Charlotte and Yodi from coming in from the Arkelong Turtle.

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Keeping the music alive. This is The Big Rock.

your town, inside out, upside down, and all around, no matter where you are, for the next 4 hours. It's the Big Rock. I am Johnny J. Thank you for tuning us in right here on this great radio station. Hey, this week, back in 1988, Pat Benatar, she fell off the charts. Hopefully she didn't get hurt or anything. But Rod Stewart, he cracked the top 10. Stick with me, and I'm going to let you know who else was in the top 10 and what song was reigning supreme. I've got things to celebrate, plus rock and roll birthdays and a little bit of advice for you. Our 70s triple play, one-hit wonders. While our 80s threesome, yeah, they couldn't make that one-hit wonder. They were stuck at number 2. Honeymoon Suites, they're going to be telling you about that new girl this week. While Buck Cherry, they're getting lit up. We're going to be taking it to the streets with the Dubs and the Flaming Groovies. They're going to be shaking some action. We've got some new music this week from John Karabi and Jefferson Starship. For you to get this and so much more fun and great rock and roll, what you need to do is to sit back, relax, crack open a cold beverage of your choice, and crank up the radio. This, it's the Big Rock.

That's it. No more. She's had enough. That's all she wrote. It's Firehouse here on the Big Rock. Hey, Quiet Riot, they have announced that they have hired a brand new singer. 23-year-old guy from Long Island, New York, by the name of John Tora, is their new lead singer. He replaces Jizzy Pearl. Pearl served 2 tenures with Quiet Riot between 2013 and 2026. He announced that he was leaving the band a little bit earlier this year. The search was on for a new singer. They had a bunch of people audition by video. And right off the bat, people were saying that John Tora should be their guy. And even different rock stars were making it, you know, known. Hey, John Tora is your guy. And he is. They picked him. I believe their first show is going to be in October. If you get a chance, go to Facebook, or not Facebook, but YouTube. Look up John Tora. For being 23, he's bringing that power of rock and roll with him. And he does. He does sound like Kevin Dubrow a bit. So check that out on YouTube. And Mike and the Mechanics, they're going to be touring Europe in 2027. So all of you over there in Europe, go get ready and get your tickets for Mike and the Mechanics. Shows kick off May 8th in Harrogate and wrap up June 17th in Brighton. Mike and the Mechanics, they are actually coming up right after our 70s triple play. It's One Hit Wonders. Let's kick it off with a Mountain.

Captain Ride. It's Blue's Image here on the Big Rock. Hey, still coming up here in just a little while, we've got rock and roll birthdays to let you know about. But back to the 70s, triple play, it's one hit wonders. Here's the Jaggers.

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double shots every hour, just like that. It's Mike and the Mechanics here on the Big Rock. Hey, do you have a birthday this week? Well, if you do, happy birthday to you, and happy birthday to these rock and rollers who are celebrating along with you. Brian Ferry from Roxy Music, he is celebrating his 81st birthday this week. While Craig Chikiko, former guitarist in Jefferson Starship, he has his 72nd birthday. Randy Bachman from the Guess Who and Bachman Turner Overdrive turning 83 years old. Can you believe that? Sean Cassidy, he opens up his 68th calendar this week. While Avril Lavigne, she turns 42. Can you believe that? She was just a kid. Now she's 42. Nick St. Nicholas from Steppenwolf, he's blowing 83 candles out this week. While George Lynch, former guitarist in Dokken, as well as being a member of Lynch Mob and so many other bands, he is celebrating a birthday this week. He is turning 72. Moon Zappa, the eldest child of Frank Zappa, he is making her 59th lap around the cosmos. Mark Farner from Grand Funk Railroad, their lead vocalist, he has his 78th birthday this week. While John Payne of Asia turning 68. Robbie Takec of the Goo Goo Dolls, he's got a birthday this week too. He is celebrating his 62nd birthday. And Greg Hand from Men at Work, he is turning 73. So happy birthday to all of those rockers. Happy birthday to you if you are celebrating this week as well. Hey, I've got some new rock and roll. Speaking of Jefferson Starship, coming up here in just a couple minutes, but right now it's Cheap Trick.

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0: 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The rock you know, the rock you love, and the rock you may have forgotten. 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

loud, playing it proud from 1984. Canadian rockers Kick Axe was on the road to rock. They were the very first band that I ever saw live in concerts. They were opening up for Quiet Riot, and yeah, it was so good. I went out and bought their album the next day. 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Participate in our post. We have our band brawl, our six-string scuffle. You pick the better guitarist. Song wars, three songs. You decide one winner. And our big rock question. And the question this week is, what do you think is the most sexually explicit rock song? So go to our Facebook page. Check out all those posts. Be interactive with us. Hey, music coming up this hour. Foghat is on the way. I've got some Point Blank, Buck Cherry, and a lot more. So don't go anywhere. It's the Big Rock, and you've got it.

yesterday's classic rock and your favorite classic rockers newer music 38 special right there. All I haven't said here on the Big Rock. Hey, there are a whole bunch of things to celebrate in the next coming week, and we want to tell you because we want you to have fun too, not just us. Let's take a look at things to celebrate. On Friday, September 25th, it is National Roadkill Day. Go celebrate what you just ran over if you haven't done that already. But don't pick it up. That's kind of gross. It's also National One-Hit Wonder Day. We had our One-Hit Wonders last hour. Saturday, September 26th, Lumberjack Day. If you know a lumberjack, show them some love. It's also National Chimichanga Day. September 27th, Sunday, National No Excuses Day. No excuses. I don't want to hear it. It's also National Crush a Can Day. Monday, September 28th, it is National Drink Beer Day. Now, you'd think that the Crush Can Day would be after Drink Beer Day. That would just make sense. Now, it's also on Monday, September 28th, Ask a Stupid Question Day. So that's the day for you to ask. You won't get made fun of. All right, you probably will. Tuesday, September 29th, National Biscotti Day, as well as National Compliance Officer Day. Do you know that compliance officer? Give him a pat on the back. On Wednesday, September 30th, Orange Shirt Day. Do you have an orange shirt? Pull it out. Wear it on Wednesday. It's also National Mud Pack Day. And on Thursday, October 1st, it is Willy Wonka Day. Now, Willy Wonka from Charlie and the Chocolate Factory. It's also National Hair Day. I don't have to celebrate that. That's one thing I don't have to worry about. There you go. Things to celebrate all week long.

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rocking the 70s, the 80s, and the 90s. It's Skynyrd here on the Big Rock, some live Sweet Home for you. Some sad news coming in, getting reports that Peter Byrne, lead singer from the band Naked Eyes, has died. He was 74 years old, saying that he died peacefully in Los Angeles after a brief illness on Monday, September 14th. If you remember Naked Eyes, their two bigger hits, Always Something There to Remind Me and Promises, Promises, they last played together just a couple months ago, June 6th. At the Totally 80s pool party in Las Vegas. So thoughts and prayers going out to the family and friends of Peter Byrne from the Naked Eyes. Let's remember the rockers that we have lost this week over the years with Rockers Remembered. Passing away this week, back in 1980, at the age of 32, it was John Bonham from Led Zeppelin. Robert Palmer, solo artist and lead singer from the Power Station, died this week back in 2003. He was 54 years old. Dying at 72 this week back in 2021, one of the founding members of Status Quo, it was Alan Lancaster. Jimmy Winston from Small Faces, dying this week in 2020. He was 75. Back in 1986, Metallica's Cliff Burton getting killed in that bus accident. He was only 24 years old. Marty Balin from Jefferson Airplane and Jefferson Starship, dying this week in 2018. He was 76. And from the Yardbirds, dying just last year at the age of 79, it was Chris Drazia. So thoughts and prayers, and we got to remember all the rockers that we have lost over the years.

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Keeping the music alive. This is The Big Rock.

keeping the music alive. It's the Big Rock. With me, Johnny J. Yes, I am here. Thank you for being there, listening in, no matter where you are, no matter what you're doing. I do appreciate it. Hey, coming up a little bit later on this hour, we're going to be looking back at the year 1988. What was playing on our radio stations this week in 1988? Poison, Huey Lewis in the News, Def Leppard, just to name a few. We'll give you more here in just a little while. The 80s threesome. This week, it's all about the songs that could make it to number two, but they just didn't have enough power, enough push. They couldn't make that number one spot. Foreigner is one of those bands. We'll tell you what song. And also, this hour, new music from John Karabi. And we got a double shot from the Doobie Brothers. Keep your radio right here. It's the Big Rock. It's your music. It's your soundtrack.

new music from John Corabi here on the Big Rock. It's When I Was Young. Well, Sammy Hagar says that after this current Vegas residency featuring the Best of All Worlds, that he is done doing the Van Halen-based tours. He says that I don't want to just go out there and just do Van Halen. I like it, but I feel that I owe my old fans more than that. So if you want to see this last rendition of the Best of All Worlds, head on out to Vegas right now because he's out there doing it. Let's see what else. Poisons. Ricky Rocket says there are currently no plans at all for Poison to tour together in 2027. Ricky has been out on the road with his band, the Rocket Mafia, and founding Foreigner members Lou Gramm and Al Greenwood. They are going to be reuniting with Foreigner for a series of special shows next year. This all a part of the 50th anniversary celebration. It's still an 80s threesome, three from the 1980s. It's those songs that just couldn't quite make it up to number one. They are stuck at number two. Foreigner is coming up. Let's kick it off with some Laura Branigan.

Oh, yeah. Another one of those songs that only can make it up to number two. Yeah, it didn't have enough push to get up to number one. Waiting for a Girl Like You. It is Foreigner here on the Big Rock. Still coming up this hour, the Jeff Beck Group with our Way Back. Days of the New and the Doobie Brothers are set to play for you. And we are going to take a look back to see what we were listening to on our radio stations this week back in 1988. Who was on the charts? Who was number one? But let's get back to this 80s threesome of the songs that could only make it to number two. This one's surprising. It's The Boss on the Big Rock.

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9: 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It's party time.

Frankie in Hollywood, Duran Duran in Rio, or Wham in Heaven. It all adds up to 80s heaven, and you can snatch a slice of it this Thursday evening between 7 and 9pm as we go back to the 80s with me, Tony Francis. We'll have the Twin Spin, Tony's 12-inch, and the Charles Choice, as well as 2 hours of great music from the best decade ever, right here on 88.6 Island Radio.

taking it to the streets. Wrapping up this hour's Big Rock Double Shot. It is the Doobie Brothers. Right before that, Take Me in Your Arms. I am Johnny J. Hey, right now, we're going to turn the calendars and the clocks back to take a look back to see what we were listening to this very week back in the year 1988. Let's unlock that big rock time capsule. All right, dropping off the charts of this week back in 1988, a couple of big songs. Pat Benatar, after 13 weeks on the charts with All Fired Up, as well as a former number one song for Steve Winwood, it is Roll With It. Both of those dropping off the charts this week. Three big songs jumping onto the charts. Bad Medicine from Bon Jovi, Chicago's Look Away, and Don't Be Afraid of the Dark from the Robert Cray Band, all jumping on this week. In that top 10, moving up from number 16 to number 10, it is Rod Stewart with Forever Young. The second single from the Open Up and Say Ah album from Poison, it is Fallen Angel at number 9. Dropping from the number 5 spot down to number 8 this week, When It's Love, that is Van Halen. While at number 7, Joan Jett and the Blackhearts, it's I Hate Myself for Loving You. Former Rolling Stone guitarist Mick Taylor played guitar on that song. After 9 weeks since being released, Cheap Trick, they're at number 6 this week with Don't Be Cruel. Nobody's Fool, Kenny Loggins, they're at number 5 this week back in 1988. Dropping one spot down to number 4, Huey Lewis and the News, it is Perfect World. Love Bites, Def Leppard. Did you know that's the only number one song on the Billboard Hot 100 that Def Leppard ever had? Love Bites, they're at number 3 this week. Robert Palmer at number 2 with Simply Irresistible, a former number one song. And this week, holding on to that top spot for a second week in a row, Sweet Child of Mine, it's Guns N' Roses.

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This week's Twin Spin, Nick Kershaw. First up, the riddle which made number three in December 1984. It was the first of three singles released from his second studio album, also called The Riddle. And the other singles were Wide Boy, which made number nine in April 1985, and Don Quixote, which made number 10 in August 1985. And we followed that with Nobody Knows, which made number 44 in October 1986. And incidentally, that was the first Nick Kershaw single to miss out on the top 40. It was the second of three singles released from his third studio album called Radio Musicola. The other singles taken from the album were Winner Heartbeats, which made number 27 in December 1985, and Radio Musicola, which made number 43 in December 1986. And that was this week's Twin Spin. This week's artist, Nick Kershaw.

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patiently in front of your radio waiting for a Tony 12-inch this week. It's coming up straight after this from the Fine Young Cannibals. And I don't ever think I've played this in its full entire version. The 12-inch, that is, not the Fine Young.

0: So that 12-inch that I promised you earlier on that you've been sitting there waiting patiently for, it's Prince and Purple Rain.
1: Back to the 80s. Tony's 12-inch.

Australia 12-inch this week, Prince and Purple Rain. Not so much of a 12-inch, but the full-length album version that kind of doubled as a 12-inch. It reached number 6 in October 1984, and it was the second of four singles released from his sixth studio album called Purple Rain. The other tracks taken from the album were When Doves Cry, which made number 4 in July 1984, I Would Die For You, which made number 58 in December 1984, and Let's Go Crazy, a double A-side, with Take Me With You, which made number 7 in March 1985. This week's Tony's 12-inch, Prince and the fantastic Purple Rain. We'll do another.

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1: My choice this week is Stephanie Mills and I Never Knew Love Like This Before. It made number 4 in November 1980 and it was the second of two tracks released from her fourth studio album called Sweet Sensation. The other track from the album was also called Sweet Sensation, but it failed to chart. This week's Child's Choice, Stephanie Mills and I Never Knew Love Like This Before. I'll be back with another one next week.
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0: Frankie in Hollywood, Duran Duran in Rio, or Wham in Heaven. It all adds up to 80s heaven, and you can snatch a slice of it this Saturday afternoon between 4 and 6pm as we go back to the 80s with me, Tony Francis. We'll have the Twin Spin, Tony's 12-inch and the Child's Choice, as well as 2 hours of great music from the best decade in history, right here on 88.6 Island Radio.
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2: 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Where even I don't know what's coming next. And just to keep things interesting, there's the odd theme show thrown in too. You never know what you're gonna get. So grab your lunch, turn it up loud, and join me for great music, lively features, and plenty of laughs. 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

Frankie in Hollywood, Duran Duran in Rio, or Wham in Heaven. It all adds up to 80s heaven, and you can snatch a slice of it this Saturday afternoon between 4 and 6pm as we go back to the 80s with me, Tony Francis. We'll have the Twin Spin, Tony's 12-inch and the Child's Choice, as well as 2 hours of great music from the best decade in history, right here on 88.6 Island Radio.

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4: This is a story about an ordinary teddy bear. When he was made, they found something wrong with him and threw him away like a piece of rubbish into an old dark storeroom. Then, from outer space, a spotty man brought him to life with his cosmic dust. He took him to a magic cloud where Mother Nature gave him special powers. That bear became Super Ted.
5: I do the same thing with radio presenters, you know. Super Ted. You can blame my wife for that one.

Yeah, not bad. Well, look, I've had 7 days since my last effort, and so this is what I have for you to come. Meatloaf, Barbara Dixon, Mark Bolan, Phil Oakey, Sting, Don McLean, Lindsay Buckingham, there in the birthday file, a mid-70s record of its time that just made, or just missed, rather, our top 40. Some may say, fortunately, by a German chap who was huge back there then, that's the Steve Bishop oldie. The 90s choice comes from the remnants of 80s group Pale Fountains, stalled at twos 1966 and 1975. And from Alan Riddell in Ramsgate, he said, Steve, I heard you play Jeremy Pacemakers in the birthday file last week. Any chance you could please play Girl on a Swing from 1966? It didn't chart in the UK, but was a hit in the USA. Alan, fortunately for you, I haven't put away the greatest hits CD from last week, so why the heck not?

If you bought Queen's Radio Gaga back in 1984, as many people did, then you'd have found that on the B-side. It was a song that had been recorded a couple of years earlier during the Hot Space sessions, but it would have stood out like a sore thumb on that album, and they didn't put it on the works either. It just remained a B-side, which is a bit of a shame, because I think that's one of their cracking tracks. Queen and I Go Crazy, Jerry and the Pacemakers before that, and the Moody Blues and Nana Cherry starting it all off, and Gene Pitney is the first of our stalled at two tracks.

It was February 1975, Glitter Band at 2 with Goodbye My Love. Pilots outstaying at number 1 with January. And before that, July 1966, Gene Pitney at number 2, not getting any high with Nobody Needs Your Love. Kinks number 1 then, Sunny Afternoon. That makes up stored at 2 for this week. And to the birthday file with a bit of Status Quo.

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7: Sunday morning, 7:30. Yeah.

And that was one of his less dramatic recordings, Remembering Meatloaf, born Marvin Lee Adday in Dallas, 27th of September 1947, died in 2020. He enjoyed worldwide success and record sales in excess of 100 million thanks to his Bat Out of Hell releases, which still sell loads today. He won a Grammy for Best Rock Solo Performance with I'd Do Anything for Love, But I Won't Do That, and he appeared in many films and TV shows as well. You took the words right out of my mouth there. And he got to number 33 here in June 1978. Happy birthday to Barbara Dixon, who was born in Dunfermline, 27th of September 1947. The very popular entertainer has four top 20 hits, including a number one duet with Elaine Page. She has 28 studio albums to her name and was awarded an OBE for services to music in 2002. She's also acted on stage and on TV as well. She's playing a few Scottish tour dates at the end of October. And her version of Mike Batt's Run Like the Wind, which he produced for her, was a non-charting single from her 1982 All For A Song LP.

right track. Alvin Stardust, or was it a slightly aged Shane Fenton? Either way, he was born Bernard Jury in Muswell Hill in North London on the 27th of September 1942. He died 12 years ago. His stage and screen career spanned over half a century. He took over the persona and vocals of 1970s leather-clad creation Alvin Stardust when original performer Pete Shelley had no interest in performing live, just as the first single, My Cuckoo, started rising up the charts. Over a decade earlier, he was Shane Fenton, fronting early 60s Mansfield rock and roll group The Fentons. Good Love Can Never Die got to number 11 in February 1975. Also remembering Linda Lewis, born Linda Ann Fredericks in West Ham in East London on the 27th of September 1950. She died 3 years ago. A backing vocalist for the likes of David Bowie, Cat Stevens, Steve Harley and Rod Stewart. She had a 5-octave vocal range and appeared live at the first Glastonbury concert in 1970. She had a handful of 70s top 40 hits, including this one, a cover of Van McCoy's Baby I'm Yours, and number 33, April into May in 1976.

more, more, my love. When you're awake,

I thought it was Brooke Benton, but no, it isn't. That was Benjamin Earl Nelson. Went by the name of Ben E. King, born 28th of September 1938 in North Carolina, died back in 2015, a soulful R&B singer. He was one of the principal lead singers of vocal group The Drifters before going solo and co-writing his worldwide hit Stand By Me, one of his lesser played tracks there, and more. We got to number 38 here, September into October 1961. Also remembering Jim Diamond, another fella no longer with us, unfortunately. Born 28th of September 1951 in Glasgow, and he died 11 years ago. Lead singer with early 80s synth pop band PhD, who went on to have further success as a solo singer, topping the UK charts in 1984 with I Should Have Known Better. He also recorded the theme to the TV show Boone. No talking over the intro of this. This is too good. I Won't Let You Down, number three for 3 weeks in May 1982.

East London girl, Helen Shapiro, born Bethnal Green, 28th of September 1946. Happy 80th birthday to the pop and jazz singer of the early 60s with a distinctive contralto voice and two number one hits among her 11 chart entries, making her one of Britain's most successful singers of that era. Little Miss Lonely got to number 8, July into August in 1962. 29th of September, Jerry Lee Lewis was born in Louisiana, 1935. He died 4 years ago. The pioneer of rock and roll and rockabilly lived a tempestuous and controversial life. A flamboyant pianist in his day with many gold records and Grammys to his name, made his first recordings at Sun Records in Memphis in 1956. His cover of Ray Charles' What Did I Say? Number 10 for 2 weeks, May into June 1961.

And from Jerry Lee to Johnny Mathis with a birthday to the 30th of September 1935 in Gilmer, Texas. Makes him 91. Wow. Started his career as a singer of standards back in the 50s and became popular as an album artist. Described as a romantic singer, his discography includes Brazilian, soul, show tunes, rhythm and blues, and as you're about to hear, disco. He received a Grammy Lifetime Achievement Award in 2003, and this comes from his The Best Days of My Life LP. It's the remixed single version of Gone, Gone, Gone. Got to number 15 here in September 1979.

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3: 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You never know what you're gonna get. 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
1: Granted. And to heck with the consequences.

55 is on. That just still sounds so good, doesn't it? Thank you, Mark Bolan, who was born Mark Field in Stoke Newington, North London, 30th of September 1947. Singer, songwriter, guitarist, poet, lead singer with pioneers of the glam rock movement T-Rex, and star of his own British TV series as well. He was tragically killed in a car accident in southwest London in 1977. A fortnight short of his 30th birthday, he had 4 UK number ones and another 7 top 10 hits during his early 70s peak. Jeepster, well, that was number 2 for 5 interrupted weeks, and end of November 71, just into the new year of 1972. I think that was Benny Hill's fault. Blame him. Him and Slade as well. 2nd of October, Phil Oakey, born in Hinckley in Leicestershire, 1955. Singer, songwriter, producer, lead singer and co-founder of 80s and 90s synth pop band Human League, and responsible for the multi-million selling single Don't You Want Me. It was number 1 in both the US and UK, where it's the 28th biggest selling single of all time. I was never going to play that. Far too obvious. Every station in the world plays that. Instead, I've gone for this one, Human, and number 8 in the UK charts in September 1986.

Always one of my favourite Police tracks, that. Shame they fade it out there. Happy birthday, Sting, you CBEU. He was born Gordon Sumner in Wall's End, Tyne and Wear, 2nd of October 1951. An actor and musician, he was principal songwriter, lead singer and bassist for the new wave rock band The Police before launching his solo career in the mid-80s. He has 17 Grammys, a Golden Globe, an Emmy and three Brits, record sales of over 100 million. He's done all right, hasn't he, really? The Bed's Too Big Without You, a non-charting single from the Regatta de Blanc LP of 1979. I think they released it as part of a six-pack EP the following year, and it finally got into the charts that way. Also with the birth dates of the 2nd of October, David Somerville, born in Ontario, Canada, 1933. He died in 2015. Co-founder and lead singer of Canadian vocal quartet The Diamonds. American chart regulars in the second half of the 50s, interpreting and introducing rhythm and blues vocal group music to a wider pop music audience. Only one of their songs troubled our charts, Little Darling. 17 weeks on the charts here, number 3 in July 1957. And then some 4 weeks later, climbed back up to number 3 again in August 1957.

rarity there from Don McLean, born New York, 2nd of October 1945. World-renowned singer-songwriter and guitarist, will be remembered forever for his epic American Pie. Surprisingly, one of only five UK chart singles he's had here in the UK. Two of them were number ones. There was a cover of Roy Orbison's Crying and his tribute to the artist Vincent van Gogh. That was Fool's Paradise, a minor American and Canadian hit in 1974 from his Plain Favourites LP. 3rd of October, happy birthday to Chubby Checker, born Ernest Evans in South Carolina, 1941, makes him 85 not out, a rock and roll singer of the early 60s who popularised many dance styles, including the twist. Here he is with Dee Dee Sharp. They took Slow Twisting to number 23 in the UK charts, April into May 1962.

is known as P.P. Arnold, which was actually born Patricia Ann Cole in Los Angeles, 3rd of October 1946. It's our second 80th birthday after Helen Shapiro. She was a soul singer who backed Ike and Tina Turner in the 60s. She moved to London and, encouraged by Mick Jagger, recorded as a solo artist and had four UK hits during the latter part of that decade. Cat Stevens' song's first cut is the deepest, got to number 18 for her in June 1967. She shares a birthday with Lindsey Buckingham, who was born in California, 3rd of October 1949. Guitarist, vocalist and songwriter, he's released solo albums and also teamed up with then-partner Stevie Nicks, and they both went on to join a rejuvenated post-Peter Green Fleetwood Mac in the 70s. He was dismissed, though, from the group some 8 years later. This is Trouble, a number 31 single here in January 1982. It had been number one in Australia and top 10 in America and Canada the following year. And I love the intro on this.

did I only get to number 31 here? Such a great record. I mean, really. Other musical birthdays this week include Poco and Eagle, Timothy B. Schmidt, Otis Williams of The Temptations, Julie Andrews, she's 91 and still going, same age as Johnny Mathis, Mike Rutherford, Mariska Veras of Shocking Blue, Bachman Turner Overdrive's Randy Bachman, Stevie Ray Vaughan, Donnie Hathaway, Frankie Lehman, and Eddie Cochran, who was born in Minnesota in 1938 on the 3rd of October, and he died back in 1960. A keen musician, he played piano, bass and drums, he experimented with multi-track recording, distortion techniques and overdubbing. His image as a sharply dressed, handsome young fella with a rebellious attitude captured the stance of the 50s rocker, and in his premature death achieved iconic status. Something else got to number 22 in October 59. Steve Bishop, Oldie on Its Way next.

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Wow. That, ladies and gentlemen, I give you Freddie Breck. I kid you not, that's his real name, Freddie Breck. I wonder if there's some kind of permanent orange glow to him. He was a German singer, very popular in his homeland, with a very rare English sung version of Eine Frau ist so schön, wenn sie liebt. See, that's what 3 years of Latin at Erith School does for you. Based on Delibes Coppelia Waltz, that was, Barry Mason wrote that. He was the songwriter behind Love Grows, Where My Rosemary Goes, Here It Comes Again, and Delilah. Decca Records put that out. Well, they would. And must have been amazed it climbed to number 44, April into May 1974. I can't remember hearing that anywhere. Wonder why that is. Maybe Charlie Chester used to play it Sunday afternoons from high atop his soapbox. Who knows? Who cares? Steve Bishop-Oldie, Freddie Breck, and So In Love With You.

Fancy finishing a song. Especially when he could have finished it. It's been a lot more effective, wouldn't it? Not play a lot of Cliff, but he did have a lot of hits, and lots of people contact me and say, play Cliff. So I do. So there. I don't think I've ever been asked to play this before from the 1990s. Good excuse as any to play it. So here it is.

load of shack. That really is a shack. Brothers Mick and John Head, they formed Shack in Liverpool in 1987 from the dying embers of 1980s cult band The Pale Fountains. The group had various lineup changes and challenges, including the loss of early recordings in a studio fire. Despite that, they released critically acclaimed albums on and off. Comedy was on HMS Fable, another track that struggled for airplay on daytime radio anyway. So a two-week appearance with a high of 44 in June 1999 is pretty respectable. Pale Fountains briefly reunited in the 2000s, and Mick is now involved with his Red Elastic Band. I gave it up for music and a Red Elastic Band. This week's Nice from the 90s, that was Shack and Comedy. Now, what on earth is this?

Rafael Acara and Congregation Softly Whispering I Love You. Old Record Club at hotmail.co.uk. If you want to get in touch, send us an email. Thanks very much for your company. Do it all again, same time next week. I'm going to finish with this wonderful record from Bucks Fizz. Ta-da now.

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karaoke in Hollywood, Duran Duran in Rio, or Wham in Heaven. It all adds up to 80s heaven, and you can snatch a slice of it this Thursday evening between 7 and 9pm as we go back to the 80s with me, Tony Francis. We'll have the Twin Spin, Tony's 12-inch, and the Charles Choice, as well as 2 hours of great music from the best decade ever, right here on 88.6 Island Radio.

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0: Mr. Rockwell. My name is Sandy Clarkson.
1: 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How you been, buddy?
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0: Mickey in Hollywood, Duran Duran in Rio, or Wham in Heaven. It all adds up to 80s heaven, and you can snatch a slice of it this Thursday evening between 7 and 9pm as we go back to the 80s with me, Tony Francis. We'll have the Twin Spin, Tony's 12-inch, and the Charles Choice, as well as 2 hours of great music from the best decade ever, right here on 88.6 Island Radio.
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6: 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The Steve Bishop Oldie is something weird and wonderful in my own collection. Stalled at two, it's a couple of records that just missed out on the coveted number one slot. There's also something nice in the 90s, and it's all wrapped up in a two-hour bundle here on Island Radio 88.6. Join me.